hear the same. 92 Pro FM, Nick on your Tuesday night. Appreciate you listening. Another week, another big week for Taylor Swift. 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

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Congrats to Taylor Swift. Another number one song in Rhode Island, Massachusetts, New England, the country. I Knew It, I Knew You, the theme song from the upcoming Toy Story 5 movie, debuting in the number one spot. That is the 15th number one for Taylor Swift, which puts Taylor in incredible company. The Beatles with 20, Mariah Carey with 19, and then Taylor Swift with 15 number ones. Congratulations to Taylor. 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

that said, I got drive, I don't need a car. 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
1: In my latest episode, we recap the Real Housewives of Rhode Island reunion trailer. We talk the finale, and my guest is Kelsey Swanson, one of the Real Housewives of Rhode Island.
2: When you don't know anybody prior to like going in, other than like rumors that you've heard, it's hard to build a true friendship on a show. It's just, it's

0: 92-second update.
1: Still awaiting deets on the deal. Good morning. The president and this agreement and the fight with Iran. The G7 meeting's winding down in the French Alps. In South Kingstown, police say speed appears to be a factor. 28-year-old North Kingstown man is dead. Lost control of his motorcycle on Route 1 near the Tower Hill Fire Station late last night. The Crafts are at odds with Foxborough again. This time, they're filing suit over fees they say the town is demanding for events at Gillette Stadium. In sports, speaking of such, Norway breezes past Iraq 4-1. In World Cup play at Boston Stadium, as they call it, big night, Lionel Messi and Kylian Mbappe in wins openers.
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5: 146 southbound, just past 295. Emergency crews working to clear a crash. Traffic is only getting by on the right shoulder, so watch for a little bit of a slowdown there. If you're staying on 146, you can take the 295-116 access road to bypass that scene altogether. 95 looks good in and out of Providence. A little bit of a slowdown on the 610 inbound past Dean Street. No delays yet on 195 east or west over the Washington.
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12: I'm 12 News meteorologist Katie McNeil. Your forecast for Wednesday, mainly sunny skies to start with a little bit more of a blend of clouds moving in by the second half of the day. Highs comfortable in the upper 70s. For Wednesday night, we see increasing clouds throughout the overnight hours becoming mainly cloudy with overnight lows in the upper 50s. And for Thursday, a chance for showers and thunderstorms a little bit earlier in the day and then a secondary round towards the afternoon and evening hours with a few thunderstorms mixed in as well. Skies will otherwise be mostly cloudy with highs in the upper 70s.
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3: You know what? Happy hump day. It's June 17th. Good morning.
4: Good morning.
5: Good morning.
3: Good morning. A little bit of a chilly start this morning, but
4: there is a nip in the air.
3: And a couple. There's a couple. And I'm not like the biggest fan of starting the day like this. I like a nice, not toasty, but warmer.
6: An enveloping warmth.
3: I want to feel enveloped in,
6: yes,
3: in your warmth.
6: Yeah.
3: Today, partial sunshine with highs near 80, increasing clouds, lows upper 50s. And I'm happy about that. We got a big night ahead.
6: Yes.
3: Big night. So not only is Iris graduating pre-K.
6: So exciting.
3: And the preschool era of our family is over.
6: All done.
3: That's at 6 o'clock. Do you know that I also have Ariel's gymnastics recital at 7 o'clock?
6: Oh, I did not know that.
3: Not blaming anybody for the schedule, but I did, I thought, confirm with a party, we'll just leave it at that,
4: okay,
3: that said it was going to be on a Tuesday night.
6: Ooh.
3: But guess what?
6: Rude.
3: It's on a Wednesday night. Mm. And so we are somehow going to go from point A to point B and try to make it all work. We're going to have like a getaway car. So we're two of us. We're going to both, Tony and I are both driving.
6: Divide and conquer.
3: Yeah. And so if it goes a little bit later than what we want, that's the thing. It's, I want to obviously Iris get her diploma, but the graduations now, it's not just walk across the
6: pavement. Oh, no, there's speeches and stuff and songs.
3: There's a lot of songs.
6: Yes.
3: A lot of songs.
7: You might have to get a driver. Like the housewives on their premiere night.
3: Yes, maybe I need a driver to go from one point in Warwick to the other point in Warwick. You might be right. The distance.
7: Just make sure it's not Henri Paul.
3: Who?
6: Henri Paul.
3: Who's that?
6: Isn't that Diana's driver?
7: Yes.
6: Princess Diana.
3: What a very dark thought, one.
6: So dark.
3: Two, how do you remember that name? Out of all the details from that whole...
7: I don't remember a lot of the details from that. Do you remember her partner's name?
3: It was like, not Daffy, but something.
6: It's close.
3: Like,
7: close, yeah.
6: It's like Daffy? An extinct bird, sort of. If it was Greek plural.

0: Dodos?
1: Close.
0: Okay. Dodi?
1: Dodi.
0: Yes. Yeah, I knew it. I can't believe I started with Daffy.
1: I'm impressed you got that. It was unusual.
0: Imagine being Daffy?
1: Daffy Fayad.
0: That's horrible. Hi, this is my boyfriend. His name is Daffy.
1: Daffy.
0: I'm a princess, but his name is Daffy.
1: You know what? I'm going to be honest. These days, I've heard weirder names.
0: I think you're right. So I'll report back at some point with what happened to us tonight. But I'm just relieved. I'm happy for Iris. I'm happy for Ariel. It's her first gymnastics thing. But for Iris and for us, I'm just, we might mention this again in small wins because this is a small, it's kind of a significant win.
1: Yes, I would say so.
0: Got him through it. All right, we're approaching 6:11. Good morning to Kevin and Juju and Daffy and Ryan and Dawn and Brad and Paul and Frank and Tim and Joel and Missy and
2: Hello.
0: Kevin. Emily and Earl, Tracy, Aaron, Corey, Doug, and that's it. We're going to keep our morning off. Well, no, it's not Daffy.
2: Never mind.
0: Tell us why. Just because?
2: Just because. Because right. She's British.
0: Tones. Oh, no, because we're giving away zoo tickets.
2: Oh, why are we doing this?
0: Hold monkeys.
2: On. Hold on. No. Oh. Why am I playing Dance Monkeys?
1: Why are we playing Dance Monkeys, we ask?
0: Because in 1 hour, screen test, 4-pack of tickets to the Roger Williams Park Zoo and Monkey. No. Oh.
1: Ooh. Monkeys. Was it? Monkeys. Hey, we're the monkeys.
0: Dancing? 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
1: Sing with the stars.
0: Con. That's why. We'll talk a little bit more about that after we hear from Australian sensation Tones and I. This is Dance Monkey.
2: That's what I say to Derek Hough.
0: I knew it. 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
1: I saw one of those, you know, social media article type things where you scroll through and can you name these Dancing with the Stars pros? And it was all the old school pros that were no longer there.
2: Trublonskaya.
1: Oh my gosh, Anna.
0: Yes.
1: Was that her name?
0: Yes.
1: Yes. I was like, wow, I forgot about her. Forgot about her. Ooh.
0: Katrina Smirnoff. They love a last name, but they love a dramatic way in which to pronounce. They don't do that anymore where they announce the pro. It's only the celebrity.
1: Which is funny because the pros have become
0: the celebrity.
1: The celebrity as well.
0: Yes, they have. Like, that's why there's a whole con
1: for the pros.
0: I'm excited. They have this new show coming out in a couple weeks about finding the new pro. And
1: that's going to be exciting.
0: Because I like seeing the behind the scenes of how one becomes so good at their job that they can come up with a dance like that. It's like the show with Alexia, our friend from Johnston, 100 Cooks. I've been watching it, and I don't know why I'm still so shocked that people can do this after years of watching shows like Top Chef, but they give you, all right, you have to make an egg dish. I don't know what I would do. I know, like, an egg dish seems so easy, but you have to make it really good.
1: And really fast.
0: Yeah.
1: Like, so you can't pick a quiche or something that takes, like, an hour.
0: That's what I'm saying, and it almost, you know how you feel about stress comedy?
1: Yes.
0: And how it's almost like a not enjoyable experience
1: for you.
0: Because
1: it's too stressful.
0: And it's nothing about Alexi and it's nothing about 100 Cooks. It's just, I get nervous for them. Okay, you have to run down and get the ingredients. What if somebody grabs all the ingredients before you do?
1: Exactly.
0: You're bleep out of luck.
1: So you got to go through the Rolodex of recipes that take the exact number of time. What's the ingredients, dude? Oh, somebody grabbed those ingredients. What else can I?
3: Do you remember the show? I think it was Gordon Ramsay in the pantry would drop down from the upper kitchen down to the middle kitchen down to the lower kitchen. And the people in the lower kitchen got the worst ingredients, like what was left.
1: What was that show?
0: That's diabolical. I never saw that.
1: How did they know who was going to line up on what floor?
3: You competed, and the better you did, the higher floor you got next week.
1: Oh.
0: There was a time where I only watched, how do I put this? I'd only watch the boutique type food shows only on Bravo, and I would not watch the working man shows on Fox.
3: No, okay. This was Next Level Chef with Gordon Ramsay.
1: Please.
0: Only the boutique type. There was
3: what, like Barefoot Contessa? Oh, this was Fox.
0: No, you don't compete on Barefoot Contessa. She's only competing with herself.
3: And her husband, Jeffrey.
0: Well, I can't forget Jeffrey.
3: She could, actually.
1: Dude, she's got some great recipes, though.
0: Where's Giada been?
1: She's around.
0: I
1: just saw her on socials, but she's not, like, something was going on there because she wasn't.
0: She was a huge star.
1: And then, bam, disappeared all of a sudden.
0: Rachel Ray.
1: Yeah.
3: Oh. Rachel Ray, I think, is semi-retired.
1: No, she's back, though, because I ended up on that side of Reels / TikTok / whatever. Rachel Ray looks very different. I didn't know it was Rachel Ray.
0: Yeah.
1: Did not know it was her.
0: There was a real American love affair for Rachel Ray for a very long time. And she used to do the thing that we don't like, which was shorten words. Mm-hmm. Delish, but then veggies.
1: What was on one of my original Wheel of Disdain was EVOO, extra virgin olive oil. One or the other, babe. You doubled it. You tried to shorten it, but then you doubled it. Because you keep saying what it is.
0: EVOO is not the easiest thing. It doesn't just roll off your tongue.
1: No.
0: That was a good addition to your original Wheel of Disdain. It is 6:19.
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2: Crews are working to clear a crash. 146 is southbound, just past 295. Traffic is only getting by on the far right, so watch for brake lights as you make your way through there. Both sides of 95 getting busy, but still looking pretty good in and out of downtown Providence. In the Bay State, 95 northbound slows down just past 123, heading up towards 152. No major trouble on 195 east or west between Providence.
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14: More and more people are using magnesium supplements to help them sleep. But are they safe? And do they really work? Well, first, let's talk about actual magnesium. That's an essential mineral that is needed for more than 300 different processes in the body, according to one dietitian. And most people get enough of it simply from the foods they eat. Now, if you're not getting enough, there are a few different types of supplements you can try. But as always, you should talk to your doctor before starting any new medication or supplement, whether it's prescription or over the counter. Now, when it comes to the science, we looked into this, and I gotta say, there's not a lot of strong evidence that magnesium supplements will actually help you sleep. They might help you manage pain, they might help you lower your stress levels, or work to get your muscles to relax. And maybe it's those things then that help you get some better sleep. I'm Dr. Sanjay Gupta, helping you live a better life.
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1: Delicious.
0: They were so, so good. Hold on. I forgot the exact name, so I have to get them.
2: Okay.
1: I was trying to think. I know it's Berry Melon Rebellion.
0: Yes.
1: And Liberty Lemonade.
0: Liberty Lemonade. You guys.
1: We are good.
0: My brain, not so much. But so if you want to watch the Facebook Live back, you can go to 92 on Facebook at 92 Pro FM.
2: Excellent.
0: Now, Jay, you had a lot of feelings about watching this back.
1: Oh, no.
2: Oh, yeah. So I never watch our Facebook Lives back because I don't like watching myself on camera, which is why I got into radio in the first place. But I digress.
0: Sorry.
2: The job has changed.
1: I have to say, I do not disagree with you on all that.
0: I think anyone who got into radio, what would you say? 20 plus?
1: 10 plus, 10, even.
0: 10 plus were feeling like, oh, I can get away with this.
2: Yeah. I can wear ratty clothes and not brush my hair.
1: What I've got on today.
0: Pajamas. It doesn't matter. But then everything got digital and now we have to be seen.
2: So I'm watching it. Well, I'm watching our Facebook Live from yesterday and I realize my friend was watching with me too. And my friend goes, do you hate them? And I was like, what are you talking about? He goes, you look so disinterested in this conversation. I was like, what are you talking about? I'm really engaged. Yeah. I'm really engaged in the conversation. And my buddy's like, you're looking everywhere. But he's like, look at them. They're smiling and looking back and forth at each other. You're staring at the ceiling.
0: If you watch it without context, if you watch it without sound like I am right now, your friend has a point.
2: And I forgot that people don't realize. I have 1, 2, 3, 4, 5, 6 screens in front of me and then the bow to use.
1: And the board that you have to look at.
2: And
1: like,
2: the board
1: with all
2: which
1: the buttons.
2: Has 1, 2, 3, 4, 5, 6, 7, 8, 9, 10, 11, 12, 13, 14, 15, 16, 17, 18 faders on it, plus the phones, plus the delay, plus all the other stuff. So,
1: thank God you have ADHD, man.
2: I'm constantly, yeah.
1: That's the only person who can.
2: And then I have 10 pages of sound effects, like, you know, when I play something like this.
3: Boring.
2: I have 1, 2, 3, 4, 5, 6, 7, 8, 9, 10 times 1, 2, 3, 4, 5, 6, 7, 8, 9, 10. So I have
0: 100?
2: Yeah.
0: 10 times 10
2: is 100. So I have 100 on each page. So that means I have 1,000 buttons that I know exactly where they are.
1: Right.
0: Your point?
2: And the playlist. All of this is going on while we're trying to do Facebook Live and Try It Tuesday, and I'm trying to keep track of time.
1: And the funny thing is, yesterday, I'm not even kidding you, I did not even know this story, but during that segment, I was thinking like, wow, Jay's really engaged in this.
0: Me too.
1: She came over, you popped the bottles.
2: Yeah, that's why I was like, what are you talking about? I walked over to them. I was very participatory in that segment.
0: But watching it back, there are some times
2: where it looks like I'm just staring at the ceiling.
0: And
2: because I'm looking at the monitors.
0: You want it to be known that you're watching TV while we're doing a segment.
2: I have to replace my camera. Like I have to put the camera somewhere else. Because as its positioning is right now, it makes me look like a complete jerk.
1: Oh, gotcha. Yeah, it's the positioning.
2: Yes, it's the positioning.
4: He's a jackass.
0: Always blame the positioning.
1: That's so funny. I don't like to watch back either. And you can tell that I also got into this business pre-visuals. Because sometimes either a live or a video will play, like our video of winning Best of Rhode Island Monthly. And I'm like, why am I sitting like a truck driver? Buddha uncrossed legs. Could you just sit up straight, close your legs?
0: You're just in your natural habitat and you feel comfortable here.
1: Uh-huh.
0: And sometimes
1: this
0: we forget.
1: That's why I'm not a news anchor, because I'd be like, 195 Providence. might as well have a cigarette hanging out of my mouth.
0: If you want to go back and look at our Facebook Live, you can on Facebook at 92 Pro FM. And once again, thank you to Yacht Club Soda.
1: Yes, that is really nice.
2: I really enjoyed it. I swear I was engaged and interested. I'm more worried. I don't really. It's not the listeners I'm worried about. It's the boss.
0: Oh.
1: Oh, yeah. I see that.
0: But this is your way of telling everyone.
1: Because the listeners already know you're a jerk.
2: Exactly. So I'm going to need you to vouch for me on that one, Becca, okay?
0: I got you.
2: All right, thanks.
0: We got Becca's world.
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9: Crash being cleared. 146 southbound just past 295 in Lincoln. Stay to the far right to get by there. Both sides of 95 busy but moving in and out of downtown Providence. No trouble to report yet on 195 east or west approaching and moving through the work zone at the Washington Bridge. 610 inbound gets a little bit heavy just as you approach the 95 ramps. I'm Robin Murphy with your right now traffic.

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10: 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But are they safe? And do they really work? Well, first, let's talk about actual magnesium. That's an essential mineral that is needed for more than 300 different processes in the body, according to one dietitian. And most people get enough of it simply from the foods they eat. Now, if you're not getting enough, there are a few different types of supplements you can try. But as always, you should talk to your doctor before starting any new medication or supplement, whether it's prescription or over the counter. Now, when it comes to the science, we looked into this, and I gotta say, there's not a lot of strong evidence that magnesium supplements will actually help you sleep. They might help you manage pain, they might help you lower your stress levels, or work to get your muscles to relax. And maybe it's those things then that help you get some better sleep. I'm Dr. Sanjay Gupta, helping you live a better life.
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14: I'm 12 News meteorologist Katie McNeil. Your forecast for Wednesday, mainly sunny skies to start with a little bit more of a blend of clouds moving in by the second half of the day. Highs comfortable in the upper 70s. For Wednesday night, we see increasing clouds throughout the overnight hours becoming mainly cloudy with overnight lows in the upper 50s. And for Thursday, a chance for showers and thunderstorms a little bit earlier in the day and then a secondary round towards the afternoon and evening hours with a few thunderstorms mixed in as well. Skies will otherwise be mostly cloudy with highs in the upper 70s.

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3: Yeah, the consensus seems to be, and I still am not buying it, but that Taylor and Travis have a Madison Square Garden wedding over 4th of July weekend. TMZ says they have a massive stage being built for the occasion. There will be live music, but there's no word on who will perform or if it's even going to be anybody famous. And I guess the stage is being built by a place called Lititz in Pennsylvania.
4: Lititz?
5: Allegedly.
3: Wait, are you familiar?
4: A company called Lititz or the place?
3: Oh, the stage is being built in a place. Oh,
4: in a place.
3: Wait. Okay, so I don't know what the deal is between why we're getting a stage built in Madison Square. No, this does not make sense. Okay, I'm very confused about the story. Okay, so Lititz is a home to a facility called Rock Lititz, where they build stages and where bands often rehearse before going on tour. TMZ says MSG will be the site of the celebration on July 3rd, but the actual wedding will take place in Lititz, Pennsylvania.
4: Okay, that makes much more sense. Because if you look at where Lititz is on the map, wait a minute, let's go there.
3: It says it's near Lancaster?
4: Correct.
3: Where the Amish are?
4: And it's kind of, not close, but it's close enough to where the Christmas tree farm was.
3: Where she grew up. Ha-ha!
4: That makes more sense. So my family lives in like Mannheim, which is like a next town over, and Lititz. That's where I was there last summer when we went to Hershey Park and visited family and all that.
6: This is going to be great for my Kalshi bet.
4: That's crazy.
3: I love that that's what you get out of it. You need to phone a friend in Lititz and ask them what's going on. If things are going to get lit in Lititz anytime soon.
4: I'm on the family chat with them right now, and I'm asking.
3: Get on it. We need some answers out of Lititz.
4: My cousin Abby, who I used to call Cindy Lou Who, she'll be all over driving around.
3: Thank you.
4: Looking for stuff.
3: Thank you, cousin. Mike Myers has resurrected Dr. Evil, but it's not for a new Austin Powers movie. When I was watching Summer House Aftermath last night, this commercial aired.
7: $100 million.
3: And everybody's back. Except no mini-me because no longer with us. But Dr. Evil is back. It was for Verizon. Seth Green is Scott! Rob Lowe is number two. Mindy Sterling as Frau. And Robert Wagner is still alive. But he wasn't. Wait, he was in it? I don't remember.
4: Scott! Wait, Robert Wagner is still alive?
3: I guess so. You would think he would not be with us anymore.
6: Robert Wagner is 96.
4: Wow.
3: That's impressive. Good for him.
6: And in Austin Powers, he was number two?
3: He was the older version of number two. And then Rob Lowe was the regular fast-forward version.
6: Right.
3: And then just to update you on a story we reported yesterday, Jelly Roll and Bunny XO may have hinted about their separation for about a month. He didn't wear his wedding band at CMA Fest, and she's been posting videos alluding to a toxic relationship.
6: I hear his wife caught him tattooing another woman's name on his face.
3: You don't want that. If you're looking for something tonight, Million Dollar Nannies is making its premiere.
4: Oh, God. That's going to be rage bait for me.
3: It's on Hulu. Why?
4: Do you remember the book? It was about the nannies, or it was called The Nannies or whatever, and it was about a nanny who nannied for a rich family, and it was a memoir / cloaked. Oh, my God. The things these rich people ask these nannies to do.
3: Bad.
4: I'm just like.
3: Well, if you're Arnold Schwarzenegger, you have a baby with them.
4: I am. True. I'm already getting enraged. And I
8: haven't
4: even
8: seen the show. Who is your daddy?
3: It's me. It's a reality show about a group of nannies taking care of rich families on the island of Ibiza.
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3: It's going to be on Hulu.
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0: 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If you love the zoo, you're going to want to win a 4-pack of tickets to Roger Williams Park Zoo for a day of family fun. Screen test is coming up after 7. Well, it's been a while since we've done this, but we would like...
1: Should Becca buy it?
0: Yes. Ooh. Should Becca buy it? And this time it is Portable Neck Fan Edition.
2: Mm-hmm. What?
0: I've been seeing... So, it was years ago when I first started seeing the neck fans, and it was few and far between.
2: Yes.
0: And now I'm seeing them more and more.
2: There are a bazillion different choices out there.
0: But do I really need a neck fan when it really just looks like headphones around my neck? I don't know if I like the look of it. I don't know if... But is it going to keep me cool?
2: So does for those, it work does is it even the question.
0: Oh, see, I was going more aesthetically. I didn't know if it looked so nerdy.
2: Interesting. I don't mind the nerdiness.
0: You don't?
2: No.
0: Who's the guy on Star Trek with the thing over his eyes? The
2: Data?
3: No, that's X-Men.
0: No!
2: No, Data.
0: Star Trek.
3: Oh, okay.
2: Yeah. Is it Data or Data? You know what? We need Gio here because he used to know if it was Data or Data.
0: The gold, you know the gold
2: yeah.
0: thing around his eyes? You know what I'm talking, or over his
2: yeah.
0: eyes. I should, no.
2: Nope.
0: No. That's not who I'm talking about. Jim, who's the guy from Star Trek that I'm talking about? What's his name?
3: Open the door over there, yeah. Again. Jim, just come
0: in. It's a gold bar Jordy. Over.
2: Oh, Jordy.
0: Yes.
2: Oh, I thought it was Data.
0: No.
3: Data.
2: Yeah, that's it.
0: Wait, how do you spell Jordy? Because I can't find it now, and I should have... Oh, Jordy! Yes! Oh, yes, that's him. This guy. This... Wait, was it... There it is. LeVar
2: oh,
0: Burton!
2: Yeah.
0: Okay, LeVar Burton's character.
3: Well, you should have just said that.
0: I didn't remember who played him.
2: Doesn't... Okay,
3: well, you should have just guessed.
2: I know we're digressing.
0: I didn't want to guess.
2: Doesn't his little band around his eyes... Look like one of those crowns you get from the dollar store for New Year's Eve. Like the tin foil headband crown?
0: Yes, but it also looks like a neck fan.
2: Okay.
0: No, I mean... That's,
3: sure, Becca. That's
0: when I see the neck fan, all I think of... And again, you know I'm not a Star Wars, Star Trek person. In fact, I thought it was the same thing up until way... I was too old. I shouldn't have been knowing that or shouldn't have been...
2: Right.
0: Anyway... but I do remember that guy with the thing over his eyes. And when I see the neck fan, that's what I think of. But I don't know if I don't want it because it's not aesthetically pleasing, or your concern is more like it doesn't work.
2: So I looked into these when we were going to Disney and I knew it was going to be in August. I was like, okay, I'm getting all the cooling things. I looked into these because I thought them were hands-free, blah, blah, blah.
0: Portable neck fan.
2: Here's what I didn't like about it. This is why I didn't choose them, is because then it just sits. And yes, you can adjust the little fan pieces, but if you have a handheld fan, you can put it wherever you want. You can put it up your back,
0: is it
2: up your front,
0: just...
2: up your skirt,
0: is it
2: on your face.
0: Imagine but, sticking one of these neck fans up your skirt.
2: That could be problematic. Although, I mean, it would cover both areas at once. Turn it to the side.
0: I don't know about the portable neck fan. What do you think? At 224-1234, do you think that getting a portable neck fan is a good idea?
3: Or is Becca wicked extra?
0: Or, I don't think it's extra as much as it kind of looks nerdy, the portable neck fan. No? What do you think? What are your thoughts
3: think
0: on
3: it
0: the
3: looks,
0: portable neck fan?
3: It looks like somebody that, like something that somebody would walk around... Like Hollywood Boulevard with on, you know, like not necessarily. Yeah, it's like a tourist thing. It looks like a tourist thing to me.
0: Or looks like I'm trying too hard to stay cool, but not cool in the sense.
3: Do you suffer from an extremely sweaty neck?
2: Yes.
0: I think during the hot days I did.
2: Yeah.
0: But
3: are
0: not,
3: you like dripping sweat out of your neck?
2: Well, like, or the hairline.
0: It's just, yeah, the hair stuff. Like when I'm walking, I don't know, but I'm not walking an excessive amount either. So I don't know. Neck
3: you work
0: fan.
3: In an air conditioned building.
2: And are you getting the headphone kind? Or are you getting the kind that looks like an old portable radio?
0: What's that one?
2: It's just like the square that hangs around your neck.
0: And but,
2: it looks like an old time.
0: I have not seen this.
3: It looks like a talk box.
2: Yes, a talk box.
0: I have not seen that one.
2: Yeah.
0: I've only seen these neck fans. There's about a million of them on Amazon, and it's not the price is not the problem here. I just don't know if I actually need it. And if we think it's a little
3: You don't
0: weird.
3: Need it. Do you want it?
0: Well, then,
2: I mean, dude, it's good for things like if you're going to like 4th of July parades or things like that. If you're going
0: maybe
2: to the
0: you
2: zoo,
0: should get one for the 4th of July parade
3: until it dies. And then it's just a piece of plastic you have to lug around with you all day long.
0: I'll just put it over my eyes like Jordy.
2: I have my handheld misting fan.
0: And does that work?
2: Yes, it does. I love it.
0: And does it run out of mist quickly?
2: You just pour a water bottle. If I have a water bottle, spitting it.
0: 224-1234 portable neck fan. We are asking. 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
1: Should Becca buy
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8: 195 eastbound, slow moving between 95 now and the Washington Bridge. Westbound, you've got some brake lights before and after Broadway. 95 southbound, a heavy ride past Branch Ave, down through the merge of 146 south. Southbound, also heavy after 117, heading towards Route 4. Both sides of 95, watch for brake lights as you make your way onto 195 east. Got a crash reported on 1 south near 138 in North Kingstown. Use caution if you're heading in that direction. I'm Robin Murphy with your right now traffic.
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20: They may have been going too fast. Good morning. A deadly motorcycle wreck in the night. South Kingstown, a 28-year-old killed. Lost control of his bike near the Tower Hill Fire Station. President's winding down at the G7 in the French Alps. Even congressional Republicans in Washington say they're in the dark. Details on the Iran deal. 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In sports, Red Sox last night. 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
23: 195 eastbound, slow moving between 95 now and the Washington Bridge. Westbound, you've got some brake lights before and after Broadway. 95 southbound, a heavy ride past Branch Ave, down through the merge with 146 south. Southbound also heavy after 117 heading towards Route 4. Both sides of 95, watch for brake lights as you make your way onto 195 east. Got a crash reported on 1 south near 138 in North Kingstown. Use caution if you're heading in that.
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30: Hi, I'm 12 News meteorologist Katie McNeil. Your forecast for Wednesday, mainly sunny skies to start with a little bit more of a blend of clouds moving in by the second half of the day. Highs comfortable in the upper 70s. For Wednesday night, we'll see increasing clouds throughout the overnight hours becoming mainly cloudy with overnight lows in the upper 50s. And for Thursday, a chance for showers and thunderstorms a little bit earlier in the day and then a secondary round towards the afternoon and evening hours with a few thunderstorms mixed in as well. Skies will otherwise be mostly cloudy with highs in the upper 70s.
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0: 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Happy hump day to you. And it's about that time we're going to get into screen test. I'll tell you exactly what you can win and what our theme is. And we're going to do it right now.
1: All right, for screen test. It's time to play screen test.
2: Hump day.
0: You know it on this hump day. A lot of kids getting out of school. A lot of teachers and admin and bus drivers. That's it for the year this week. And I know that there's some communities that will be going to school next week. Sorry about that.
3: Sorry, but Fall River. Sorry, Pawtucket.
0: The theme this week is all about schools out, and you're playing for a 4-pack of passes into Roger Williams Park Zoo.
4: Hey, guys, one more thing. Hey, this summer, when you're being inundated with all this American bicentennial 4th of July brouhaha, don't forget what you're celebrating. And that's the fact that a bunch of slave-owning, aristocratic white males

0: That was set
1: 50 years ago.
0: I was just going to say.
1: This summer.
0: Bicentennial, right? Yep.
2: Mm-hmm. I was in third grade, I think.
1: Do you remember what this 250 is called again?
2: Oh, sesquicentennial.
0: Yes. I think it's called Lackawanna, Pennsylvania.
2: Could be.
1: Semi-sesquicentennial.
2: So we were so close.
0: We were. I don't like that at all. It's so extra.
2: Wait, say it again.
1: Semi-sesquicentennial.
0: Semi-charm kind of life, tennial. 224.
2: Do-do-do-do.
0: 224-1234. If you think you know our screen test clip, you can win a 4-pack of passes into the Roger Williams Park Zoo.
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10: 195 eastbound, pretty slow moving right from 95 heading out to the Washington Bridge work zone. Westbound, a little under the speed limit past the Pawtucket Avenue overpass, getting out past Broadway. 95 southbound, right lane is bunched up past Charles Street through the merge with 146 south. Watch for backup on the ramp to 195 east. And southbound is also a little bit heavy as you approach Route 4. 95 northbound, busy but moving in and out of Providence. A little under the speed limit on the 610 inbound past the Toby Street overpass heading for 90.
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11: 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We're just talking about winning the lottery. But in order to win the lottery, you have to play the lottery. And it's the whole thing. And then Kim said, she's waiting for me to hit the lottery.
10: Right. Like, I don't know how that's going to help me, but I'm waiting for Becca to do it.
11: Osmosis? Is that how it works?
12: I think she's going to, beat you over the head and steal your money.
10: Or
12: I'm
10: going to drive behind her when she's got all that cash in her car with her windows down and hope that some of it.
12: Oh,
10: flies out.
12: See, if I were her, you got to strategize. You got to drive in front of her and then slam on the brakes.
10: Oh, good one.
11: No, you just have to be my garage.
12: Just be in the vicinity of Becca.
11: Exactly. Anyway, our screen test clip, the theme this week is all about how school's out.
13: Hey, guys, one more thing. Hey, this summer, when you're being inundated with all this American Bicentennial 4th of July brouhaha, don't forget what you're celebrating, and that's the fact that a bunch of slave-owning, aristocratic white males didn't want to pay

0: right, let's head up 146 to North Provolone. Hey, Jim, are you from the 02911 or the 02904?
1: 02904.
0: 04, hey, buddy, what's going on?
2: Yeah, but he pronounced his 4. So.
1: How you doing?
2: Hey, we're doing good. How's your morning going so far, Sofa?
1: Going well, thank you.
0: Sofa.
2: What is our screen test clip?
1: Dazed and Confused.
0: Dazed and Confused is the right answer. Yes, that's right, that's right, that's right.
3: All right, all right, all right.
0: For knowing it, you've won a fabulous prize, Jim.
2: You're heading to Roger Williams Park Zoo. A family 4-pack of tickets is yours. Congratulations.
1: Thank you very much.
2: Thank you.
0: Jim, hang on 1 second so that our Jim can ask you why you like high school girls.
2: Oh, my gosh. Do not.
0: On 1 second.
2: Wow. At least Jim in North Providence is a good sport about it.
3: Thank goodness.
2: By the way, just so we can jump off of that for a second, I want everyone to know that since Dazed and Confused was released in 1993 and set 17 years prior in 1976.
0: Oh, yeah. Isn't this weird?
2: If the movie came out today in 2026, it would be based on.
3: I don't want to hear you. Shut your mouth.
2: All right. If you don't want to hear this, plug your ears. The same historical distance would be set in 2009 with the era of the graduating class of 2009. Do you remember when Dazed and Confused came out?
0: It seemed like it was from so long, like a historical period piece.
2: Like a world we didn't even know existed. And so that
3: would
2: be the same. That would be the same.
3: I was living in it.
2: As 2009, just to put things into perspective.
3: I was just telling you guys, I got to find the pictures because that year, every school student had their school picture taken with like a Liberty Bell flag background. I had a Tony Tennille haircut. Captain and Tennille, baby. Muskrat love.
2: Do you think the Liberty Bell was because it was Pennsylvania?
3: No, because my friends from Ohio also had it. I think it was just because of the country.
2: Because it was 200 years old.
3: And it was the Declaration of Independence, blah, blah, blah, blah.
2: It's funny that we're talking about this because the theme today, by the way, this is not a knock on any teacher whatsoever. I just love that in my 7-year-old's class, every day is a different theme.
3: Yes,
2: and
3: same.
2: I love that it's just kind of, we're just winding down. Let's just throw out a theme every day. Today is 250th Red, White, and Blue Day.
3: I love that.
2: We're going to get into Should Becca Buy It coming up. We referenced this song a little while ago when we talked about the, what is it called again?
3: Oh,
0: Semi-sesquicentennial.
2: We're just going to call it the semi-charmed kind of life. Centennial.
3: Yes.
2: It's Third Eye Blind. Feels a little BRU-ish. We're taking it back on this hump day. It's 92 Pro FM Mornings.

0: 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No, this, like Jay just said, this isn't the retro lunch. 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We mentioned the song, and because
1: we got an itch, we had to scratch it.
0: Exactly. Yes. That's what we had to do.
2: So Melissa,
1: what's that song about, by the way?
2: I don't know. Melissa, Texas. You can totally plug your phone number into the beginning doo-doos. Doo doo doo. 1 2 3 4. Doo doo doo. 1 2 3 4.
0: That's cute. I love that. That's what she was thinking of during that whole time.
2: It's a good mnemonic to remember. It.
0: We are going to return with "Should Becca Buy It."
1: Oh, hang on.
0: It's okay.
1: Stupid.
0: No, and one more time.
3: Should Becca buy it?
0: Should Becca buy it? Neck fan edition. I just can't believe how many people I'm seeing wearing them now. And
1: where?
2: Everywhere.
1: Where?
0: People on Instagram?
2: Okay. People wear them just walking around
1: in
2: now.
1: In real life,
0: no,
1: where?
0: No, I've seen a few people in IRL job lot.
1: At the gym?
0: I don't.
2: Maybe sometimes, but I've seen them like
0: that kind of gym.
2: Walking into grocery stores with them.
0: What?
2: Yes. Like when it's really hot.
0: Yes. Because we've had some very hot days so far.
1: I've never seen this in the wild.
0: The neck fan?
1: I've seen it on Instagram like you, but I've never seen it in the wild.
0: The neck fan meaning like what the headphones could look like around your neck.
2: Right. And then they're little fans, but they also have them where it's just almost like a square fan. I opted back when I was looking for these for Disney in August. I opted for the handheld Mr. Fan.
0: I think that
2: after doing way too much research.
0: I think you're so formal calling him Mr. Fan.
2: Oh, yes.
0: So did you like that? And that's the thing that you use now?
2: I still use it.
0: And it's a portable.
2: So it's round with a hand. Picture a giant lollipop.
0: Uh-huh.
2: Except for the lollipop part is like flatter. And it's a fan. And then around it is the little reservoir of water.
0: Okay.
2: And you have a button. So you turn the fan on. You can just do fan. Or then you can go pss, pss, little mister.
0: You recommend the Mr. Fan.
2: That's what works for me.
0: I've got to go to the text at 224-1234. Natalie in Dighton. I used my neck fan this past weekend during my yard sale. Mine has a mister on it. It was great with the heat.
1: Kim, do you remember going down to the Olympics in Atlanta in 96? And it was relatively new technology where they would have cooling zones and they would just have mist spraying in the middle of the street.
2: I thought it was so brilliant. It was like
1: it's like new technology.
2: I if you would have compared those people who invented that to the astronauts who first got us to the moon, I would have been like, the misting people are more genius. It was great.
0: Allegedly.
2: Because it was so damn hot.
0: I have a link that Vanessa sent me, and the link, hold on, I need to get this. I lost the link.
2: Oh, I got it.
1: The link is lost.
0: Or was it Karen?
2: No, it was Vanessa.
0: It was. Okay, hold on. Sorry. Once again, we are doing Should Becca Buy It? Neck fan. Okay, so she sent me a link to the portable silent mini bladeless fan clip on. So you clip this on your shirt or your waist. It's got 5 speeds. And, ooh, $15 with an 8% coupon.
2: Nice.
0: What is with Amazon and their random coupon numbers?
2: Is it the haul?
0: I don't know. It just says 8%. What is that going to get me?
1: It's going to get you like 12 cents off.
2: Yeah. All right. I already have an issue with this.
0: With the portable silent mini bladeless fan? Clip?
2: Yes. Okay. So I do like the 5 speeds. I do like that it comes in many colors, pink, blue, and white. However, it's just the round part of like what would be my misting fan. There's no handle. So you've got to hold it by the fan.
0: That could get a little weird.
2: No, dislike.
0: Unless
1: where's the battery go?
0: If you're clipping it on, what is that going to... Oh, if you clip it on to your shirt? But where
2: well,
0: does
2: no, you clip it on wherever just so your hand's free. And then when you need it, you put it in front of your face. That's what it looks like in the pictures.
0: And then...
2: Here, look at this picture. So that's on your...
0: mini portable.
2: That's clipped on your shirt.
0: Oh, and then it so the air goes up once it's clipped on your shirt.
2: Right. But
0: I would worry about cleavage issues.
2: But
0: that thing would weigh my shirt
2: it.
0: Down. Yeah, that's too much.
2: So you can either hold it or clip it.
0: Carlos is funny. He said, what's worse, the neck fans or the industrial Ryobi fans parents attach to strollers or carry around? I had a fan for my daughters in their stroller. It was this little attachment thing.
1: Of course
0: thing.
1: You did.
0: It was really warm.
1: Did it attach
0: those babies sweat in that stroller.
1: Did it attach to the wagon too? The beach wagon?
2: Probably.
0: Mike, we only use the beach wagon to put things in, not people.
2: Ooh.
0: Okay.
1: All right, mom.
2: No, that was look ahead parenting. That was smart, girl.
0: I had to do it. 224-1234. Today is Should Becca Buy It? Neck Fan Edition.
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8: 195 eastbound, pretty sluggish right from 95 heading out to the Washington Bridge work zone. Westbound gets heavy before and after Broadway. 95 southbound under the speed limit for the most part heading into and through downtown Providence, those right lanes especially. And southbound is heavy but moving as you head towards Route 4. 95 northbound, watch for brake lights as you make your way onto 195 east. Heavy but moving, 610 inbound past the Toby Street overpass heading out to 95. I'm Robin Murphy with your right now traffic.
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4: 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There's a term for that: social offloading. 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I'm Dr. Sanjay Gupta, helping you live a better life.
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15: Hi, 12 News meteorologist Katie McNeil. Your forecast for Wednesday: mainly sunny skies to start with a little bit more of a blend of clouds moving in by the second half of the day. Highs comfortable in the upper 70s. For Wednesday night, we see increasing clouds throughout the overnight hours, becoming mainly cloudy with overnight lows in the upper 50s. And for Thursday, a chance for showers and thunderstorms a little bit earlier in the day, and then a secondary round towards the afternoon and evening hours with a few thunderstorms mixed in as well. Skies will otherwise be mostly cloudy with highs in the upper 70s.

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3: Yeah, I still don't really buy this whole Taylor and Travis. I've been saying this now for weeks, but there is so much speculation that the two of them are getting married in New York at Madison Square Garden with 1,000 people. And now there's this stage being built in a place called Lititz, Pennsylvania, which Kim is actually very familiar with. She's got family in and around that area.
4: They're actually driving around right now looking for Taylor.
3: They're looking for her.
5: I did message our family chat and say, okay, who's driving around for it? But nobody's awake yet.
3: Well,
4: those lazy schlubs in Lititz or whatever it's
5: Lititz
4: called.
5: And Mannheim Lititz. And Mountjoy.
3: Shout out to all of them.
4: Get up and get to work.
3: Yeah, we need your help. Please help us. I stand by. I think that they're already married, and I think this is all a bunch of hullabaloo.
5: Yay. Well, one of our listeners said perhaps they're doing the Madison Square Garden as like a service to fans. Maybe some fans can watch it. There's
3: streaming what? It live?
5: Yes.
4: No.
5: Is that their way of monetizing it or taking it away from the tabloids?
3: We watch Travis every week on playing football.
5: Yeah.
3: Taylor put the Eras Tour on Disney Plus.
5: And they just did the New Heights podcast.
3: Live, right?
5: Live.
3: They showed a clip of Taylor spoon feeding Travis.
5: And Taylor being in the studio, recording studio, while Travis was out in LA.
3: Yeah, so she's overnight recording. What is going on?
5: Don't
3: is
5: know.
3: This recording for the I don't know. Everything's speculating.
5: Is this recording like a 10th version of the new Toy Story 5 song that she can sell? I'm sorry, Swifties. I still don't like it. I love her.
4: That Travis interview is softer than a CBS Evening's interview.
3: What interview?
4: The one she was giving Travis the answers to the questions before he was answering them.
3: She was literally spoon feeding him.
4: Yes, I know.
3: With like a spoon.
4: That's
5: feeding him.
3: Feeding him, yeah. Not spoon feeding in a making it. What's the word? That's not what I meant.
4: Am I thinking of a different podcast?
3: You might be because they did a whole. The live podcast, they did it live, like in front of people.
5: Right.
3: And then they showed a bunch of clips from it. And one of the clips was Taylor and Travis, and she was spoon feeding him some pasta.
5: Like literally, not figuratively.
4: Because there's another one where she's figuratively spoon feeding him answers, where she's like, you did this, right? And he's like, I did that. And he's like, it went like this, right? It went like that.
5: Oh, was that the original when she was first on the New Heights? Yeah, she was.
3: And then there's this video of them feeding each other like baby birds, and it's really weird.
5: Stop it.
4: No,
5: I didn't see that one. Okay, I was like, what is that grossness?
3: Sorry.
5: I don't like that at all.
3: I had to. Why? Why do I have to do that? In other news, this is really funny.
5: Is there other news?
3: There, I guess. Sean Penn, did you see this? He's going to direct Bradley Cooper.
5: No, it's good.
3: Direct Bradley Cooper in an untitled January 6th friendship drama.
4: Oh, no.
5: About a cop.
3: He's set to, and Bradley Cooper is involved, and it has everything to do with the January 6th Capitol riot.
5: I think this is going to be good.
3: Kim's
5: going to
3: be front row.
5: I might.
3: Leave it to Sean Penn.
4: It all depends on how much cocaine Sean Penn can find in D.C.
3: He doesn't do that anymore.
5: And Bradley...
4: What, today?
5: He quit 3 hours ago. Come on, man. Bradley Cooper is good casting for this, I think.
3: I think so, too. And finally, the first trailer for Shrek 5 dropped yesterday. I can't believe we have 5 of these movies. The movie will be out in theaters. Ready for this? June 30th, 2027.
5: Oh, my goodness gracious.
3: Why are we getting a trailer?
5: You know what? And why do we have to wait so long?
3: So silly.
5: Copying off of those streaming shows like Handmaid's Tale.
3: I wanted to shout out, by the way, one of our listeners who is always participating. Rebecca and Johnston celebrated a birthday yesterday. Happy birthday!
5: Hello. That was a big one, right?
3: I don't know.
5: I thought it was a big one.
3: Good question.
5: And I have to shout
4: out. She's 90.
5: She's 90. I have to shout out the Orlo Avenue Elementary School 5th graders. Yes, they graduated on Monday, but yesterday was the annual 5th grade versus teachers kickball game. For the first time in history of this game, the students actually tied. They didn't win, but there's never been a tie. And usually the teachers kick the students' butts.
3: They juiced.
5: This is history making.
4: What, apple or grape?
3: Yeah, that's what it was.
5: The fact that they got a tie was like shocking.
3: Congratulations to the students. That's a very, in how many years they've been doing this?
5: Oh my gosh. At least 10, 9 or 10.
4: All right. Now let's get a game of dodgeball going on and see who ends up the victor. Yes.
5: I think the parents versus the teachers would be fun for dodgeball.
4: Sounds like a lawsuit waiting to happen.
3: And Mayor Bob DeSilva's the ref.
5: Can you imagine the teachers getting to do dodgeball against some of the parents who are like, not my child?
3: What a dream scenario.
5: And some of us other parents who are not the not my child people turning around instead of throwing it at the teachers, throwing it at those same not my child parents.
4: Or the parents of the children that got them mugs for Christmas.
5: Oh, yes.
4: And cups.
3: But not the parents that got them alcohol. For more on Becca's World, follow us on Instagram and TikTok at 92Pro.
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10: Heart disease is still the leading cause of death here in the United States and around the world. But what if there was something you could do earlier in life to reduce the odds of becoming a statistic? 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But new guidance put out by the American College of Cardiology and the American Heart Association now emphasize that treating high cholesterol sooner could significantly reduce a person's lifetime risk of heart attack or stroke. How early are we talking? In your 30s, believe it or not. Of course, you need to talk to your doctor about whether statins are right for you, but you should know that the evidence is really starting to stack up that shows the earlier you get a jump on reducing lifelong exposure to plaque-causing lipids and lipoproteins, the better the odds are going to be for you. Make sure you get your cholesterol checked. That's the first step. I'm Dr. Sanjay Gupta, helping you live a better life.
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0: Wait, doesn't she say at the end, don't tell your mother?
1: I don't think so.
0: Oh, did she already say it in the song?
1: I think so. For yeah, she reason- says it in the little bridge.
0: Oh,
1: in there.
0: I thought she said it at the end.
1: At the end, she says,
2: I am a gay American.
0: Not okay. It's 92 Pro FM.
1: Well,
0: morning.
1: For a while.
0: Happy Pride Month, everyone.
1: She did, and then she went, whatever.
0: It's fine. You know what? Whatever, it's fine. Those are my three favorite words sometimes. Whatever, it's fine. We are going to get into small wins at 224-1234. If you're unfamiliar, small wins, it's exactly what it sounds like. The little things that actually make a pretty big difference in your day. And we do it every Wednesday because it's Small Wednesday at 224-1234. I guess I would consider this kind of a major win, but we're going to count it as a small one because of my small children. We're done with our pre-K preschool era as of tonight.
3: That's big, I think.
0: I think it's a pretty big deal.
3: And is it more because Iris is graduating and like, oh, what a big milestone? Or is it more because you don't have to pay anymore?
0: It's the last check.
3: Yep.
0: Yeah.
3: Yep.
0: Writing that in my bank, like I do, you know, the little, you note in your apps what it is, what the payment's for and stuff. And it said last tuition check ever.
3: You should frame it.
0: I think I might have to. I'm very excited to be done after 4 years. However, it is still, it's bittersweet, right? Because now it's like, well, we're going full in. These kids are not babies anymore, but they had a great experience. And I'm excited to see Iris.
3: Pre-K graduations are so stinking cute.
0: Even when she put her little cap on yesterday, I was like, look at you, you little graduate.
3: One of my littles is also graduating pre-K tomorrow. And so that's like going to be so exciting. And he got his hair done and it's like braided. And he was so happy he got it done, like the most giant smile on his face. And he goes, Nana, I only cried 3 times. So, you know, they pull those braids tight.
0: He probably looks very grown up as well.
3: Oh, he does.
0: That's crazy. My small win.
3: My small win is lots of like celebrations this week. But because of that, today's my Friday.
0: Today's your Friday.
3: Today's my Friday.
0: Let's go.
3: So technically, it's Friday Eve tonight.
0: Yeah,
3: I'm just doing it to myself.
0: It hurt my head for a second. I forgot what day it was. And yes,
3: I was doing it to be a ball, a chops buster. But then I ended up busting my own chops because I went, ew.
0: Good small win.
1: Yes, those chops that you have.
3: Oh, you know, I got them.
1: Remember yesterday we were talking about the shower door?
3: Yes, the glass.
1: Yeah. So yesterday I went home and I cleaned my shower glass.
0: Small win.
3: Did you use the squeegee?
1: Well, I use the squeegee every day, but I got out the
0: isopropyl.
1: Yeah, after
3: you have to.
1: Yeah,
3: where you get water drops.
0: Oh,
1: you just. But I got out the isopropyl alcohol, the Rain-X, all the good stuff.
3: Wow!
0: Ooh, more chemicals, the better for Jay.
3: I just say like rubbing alcohol. Of course, he's got to say isopropyl,
0: and it rolls right off the tongue.
3: Yeah, sounds like something Michael Jackson would have been prescribed.
0: The sister to propofol.
3: Sounds like what I got for my colonoscopy and loved.
0: Yes. What's your small win? 224-1234. I'll give you a few from our text line. Jen, my small win. I finally unpacked all my summer clothes and my shorts were actually big on me this year.
3: Wow.
0: Yes, Jen in Narragansett. That's a double small win. We have 741. Small win is I'm a teacher and today is my last day with students. Nice. Congratulations. And 447, my small win is when I draw my eyebrows on and they match. Nice. Congratulations.
3: That's big,
0: my
3: think.
0: My eyebrows.
3: Oh my God, did you ever do the thing that you go back and forth and you're like, why didn't I just leave it when it was just a little uneven?
0: Because we don't know how to stop.
1: Becca has deep-seated trauma.
0: I do. I'm not allowed to have tweezers, even now.
3: From our socials, Jessica says hardly any traffic on the highway on my way to work.
0: Look at that. I wonder why.
3: I don't know.
0: Less buses.
3: That is really nice.
0: 224-1234. What's your small win?
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8: 195 westbound stop and go, getting over the state line all the way out past Broadway. Eastbound is slow from 95 to the Washington Bridge. 95 southbound, mostly under the speed limit between the Pawtucket S curves and the 610 connector. All backed up after that, getting onto 195 east on those right lanes, especially 95 northbound, heavy volume with a handful of slowdowns after 37 heading up into the city. 295, not looking too bad. Definitely some busy spots, but no major delays between 37 and...
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1: Still awaiting deets on the deal. Good morning. The president and this agreement to end the fight with Iran. The G7 meeting's winding down in the French Alps. In South Kingstown, police say speed appears to be a factor. 28-year-old North Kingstown man is dead. Lost control of his motorcycle on Route 1 near the Tower Hill Fire Station late last night. The Crafts are at odds with Foxborough again. This time, they're filing suit over fees they say the town is demanding for events at Gillette Stadium. In sports, speaking of such, Norway breezes past Iraq 4-1. In World Cup play at Boston Stadium, as they call it. Big night, Lionel Messi and Kylian Mbappe, and wins openers for Argentina and France. I'm Bill Haber.
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2: 195 westbound stop and go, getting over the state line all the way out past Broadway. Eastbound is slow from 95 to the Washington Bridge. 95 southbound, mostly under the speed limit between the Pawtucket S-curves and the 610 connector. All backed up after that, getting onto 195 east on those right lanes, especially 95 northbound, heavy volume with a handful of slowdowns after 37 heading up into the city. 295 not looking too bad. Definitely some busy spots, but no major delays between 37 and 1.
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6: Hi, I'm 12 News meteorologist Katie McNeil. Your forecast for Wednesday, mainly sunny skies to start with a little bit more of a blend of clouds moving in by the second half of the day. Highs comfortable in the upper 70s. For Wednesday night, we'll see increasing clouds throughout the overnight hours, becoming mainly cloudy with overnight lows in the upper 50s. And for Thursday, a chance for showers and thunderstorms a little bit earlier in the day, and then a secondary round towards the afternoon and evening hours with a few thunderstorms mixed in as well. Skies will otherwise be mostly cloudy with highs in the upper 70s.
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0: says. Text the national keyword dream.
1: Oh, well, that makes sense. Like the rapper, the dream.
0: No, not like the... He's actually an amazing producer as well. But no, not him.
1: You mean like that unit of measurement for weight of liquor? Oh, is that dram?
0: Big Baby Dram? Another rapper. Nice. Text the national keyword dream. No, I'm surprised you didn't say the amazing girl group Dream.
2: Yes.
0: He loves me. He loves you not. Or he loves you. Yeah. Yeah.
2: Oh, I'm going to play that.
0: Yeah.
2: Yeah.
0: Dream is so good. They had two bangers and then they all went away.
2: Just disappeared.
0: I think it was a problematic person assembled group.
2: Yeah. Could it be like Wild Orchid? How Fergie like turn to bad substances.
0: It wasn't that. It was Diddy put together Dream. That's what I was trying to get at. I'm pretty sure.
2: Listen to this.

0: but he never put himself on the song, which is shocking. Unless there was a remix I don't know about. But he always put himself into his artist's music.
1: Yes.
0: He didn't do that with Dream.
1: That's a good one.
0: Fun fact.
1: Yes, yes.
0: When I was at Cranston High School East, we did lip sync karaoke.
1: Fun.
0: And me and some friends, we did Dream and that song. And we went out, we got our outfits and everything looking so good. We probably went to Contempo Casuals. And then.
1: Oh my God, flashback.
0: The night of the lip sync karaoke, the karaoke person had the wrong version and we messed the whole thing up. Losing. I think to a team that sang something by. Who sang All Star? Was that
2: Smash Mouth?
1: Smash Mouth.
0: Oh, yeah, I think we lost to Smash Mouth.
1: Oh, man.
0: Oh.
1: We, by the way, when I was at Heidelberg College.
0: Yeah, maybe.
1: I did a lip sync to the Go Go's.
0: Oh.
1: Same thing, by the way. Got all the outfits, blah, blah, blah. And we ended up getting third place because the people who got first did this whole comedy routine to
0: The
1: Lion Sleeps Tonight and stuff. And they had tricycles on stage. And I'm like, first place, except for it wasn't about the lip syncing.
0: Winning.
1: This is
0: by cheating.
1: I still have the shot glass we got for third place.
0: Is this what you say?
1: Yes. This is it. I'm a lead singer. Here we go.
0: Is it Belinda Carlisle? No, that's not Go-Go's. Sorry.
1: That's, whoever. Belinda is Go-Go's?
0: Is it? I don't know.
1: Yeah, you're thinking of Susanna from the Bangles, I think.
0: Yes, Belinda Carlisle. I can't, and Jane Weedlin. I interviewed
1: was
0: her
1: drums.
0: Once. She's an interesting person.
1: She was good.
0: Mm-hmm. Anyway, what did you lip sync to, Jay?
1: And did you win?
2: What's My Age Again by Blink-182.
1: Are you serious?
2: Yeah.
1: Did you win?
2: No.
0: Oh.
1: That's a good
0: You really
1: one.
0: Did, though?
2: I did.
0: No, by yourself or with people?
2: I think it was with one other person.
0: Okay.
1: Oh, come on. You got to play that now.
0: I know.
1: These are small wins for us.
0: You are running it. Sorry. I'll let them sing it.
2: Please. It's got a long intro, though.
0: I know.
2: And then it has an 18-bar instrumental in the middle of it.
0: Well.
2: I'm proud of that.
3: I took her out. It was a Friday night. I walk alone.
2: You know what he said? What does he say there?
0: To get my feelings.
2: No, before that.
1: I took her a ride.
2: Out. It was a Friday night.
0: I walk alone.
2: I wore cologne.
0: Oh,
1: no!
0: I mean, it does make way more sense because when I said I walk alone, it doesn't make sense.
1: I was driving.
2: That's Green Day. I walk alone.
1: I thought it said I walk alone too.
3: I took her out. It was a Friday night. I walk alone to get the feeling.
1: Okay,
3: right.
1: First of all, I thought he said I took a drive. It's I took her out.
2: I took her out. It was a Friday night. I wore cologne to get the feeling right.
0: I always thought I walk alone to get the feeling right meant something very different. I thought he was preparing himself for his date to like let go of the excess a little
1: That's
0: bit.
1: Oh, I was
2: funny.
1: Thinking for stamina purposes
0: that
1: later.
0: As well. Exactly. Yes. I just thought he was a really prepared person.
1: That's some forethought.
0: But I wore cologne also can apply in this situation. I walk alone to get the feeling right.
1: I'm telling you, this conversation needs to go to the Marconi Awards.
0: Oh yes, it does.
1: For next year.
0: I'm so happy that we established 224-1234. Did you, millennials and Gen X and those that grew up with Blink-182, did you think that line was, I walk alone or I wore cologne? And it does not count if you had already looked it up.
2: I'm changing it. This is my small win for today, is teaching you the lyrics to What's My Age

0: Retro FM Mornings. In case you missed it, we just went through a spiral, a mind-blown moment. So What's My Age Again came out in 1999, by the way, off of an album. This album is called...
1: It's Animal of the State.
0: And it was a huge hit. It was their first huge single, if I'm not mistaken. I can't remember.
1: Or All the Small Things. I can't remember.
0: All the small things. So it was one or the other. But What's My Age Again was a massive hit. And so we were just talking about it. And this entire time, I was today years old when Kim and I found out that the second line of What's My Age Again is not I walk alone, but it is I wore cologne.
2: I can't get over it.
0: To get the feeling right.
2: And apparently everybody is with us. So far, the only person who knew the lyric, can't remember if they looked it up or saw one of those I was today years old type videos, was Sam from Seekonk. Everyone else is like, my mind is blown.
0: I needed Sam from Seekonk's algorithm to tell me that was the true lyric. You caught this so immediately because I was like, I walk alone, because we were singing to it. And then immediately you had that Grinch smile. And you said, what was that line again?
1: You're Mandela-ing it. That's the thing. This is what you're thinking of. This is where you walk alone.
3: I walk a lonely road, the only one that
0: I don't know.
2: Maybe. Because what's the always, I always confuse.
0: You're mansplaining my brain to me.
2: I always confuse Blink 182 songs with like Green Day songs, much like Gwen Stefani and Katy Perry. Like, so I'll think one song is, oh, that's Green Day, or a Green Day song, oh, that's Blink. Like, I always get them confused.
0: The reason why I don't get them confused was because Green Day was, I feel like if there was no Green Day, there would be no Blink 182.
1: Correct.
0: They walked alone, so Blink could run.
1: Right. Yes. If there was no Good Riddance, there would be no What's My Age Again.
0: That's what I'm saying.
2: Some of the, even big Blink 182 fans thought it was I Walk Alone.
0: This makes me feel
2: so great,
0: so much better about my misheard, there's a name for it that Renee told us about.
2: Yes.
0: Mondegreen.
2: And it's a misheard lyric or a line in a poem that changes the meaning, even though it sounds similar. I never had heard that word before.
0: I cannot.
2: I literally thought it was a talk to text typo.
0: It was.
2: Thank you, Renee.
0: It's too much.
2: Ariana wants to hear Jay now sing like a whiny punk band.
1: Oh, see, if you want that, that's, you'd be better off with like, what band was like really, like Panic at the Disco?
0: Look, who was really whiny?
1: If I could find you now, things would get better.
0: The early 2000s, Hoobastanks of the world.
1: Yeah, yeah, yeah.
2: Hoobastank.
1: And they changed the way, boy, no, I know, boy.
0: Sum 41, kind of.
1: Yeah, yeah.
0: Not really.
1: No, not really. Because I'm in too deep and I'm trying to
0: Katie in Smithfield, I too thought it was I Walk Alone at Night to get the feeling right.
1: Wait.
0: I Walk Alone.
1: Wait.
0: She's adding words to the lyrics, which I actually do appreciate because she's kind of like choose your own adventure. Linda, work alone? Mind blown emoji. 224-1234. I'm glad that our small wins for a lot of us just turned into realizing what the real lyric is and What's My Age Again.
1: I'm glad I could provide that for you. There, somebody I knew thought
0: I work alone.
1: Thought it was I walked her home.
2: Oh, that would be a good one.
0: To get the feeling right.
1: Yeah.
2: And it's both millennials and Gen X's who are getting this wrong.
0: I know. We need to be better about our lyrics.
2: Ariana cracked up at your singing, by the way. She said thank you.
0: She enjoyed it. 224. Oh,
1: you know what would be a good one for that? Don't waste your time on me. I'm already a
0: which
1: voice
0: is,
1: inside your head.
0: Just like, that's Blink 182.
1: Yeah.
2: I thought it was Katy Perry.
1: No, that's Missing by Blink 182.
2: Just kidding.
1: Which we'll be playing tomorrow.
0: It sounds similar.
2: Right.
0: 224-1234. We got Becca's World next.
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5: 195 westbound, slow moving over the state line all the way out past Broadway. Eastbound is slow from 95 to the Washington Bridge work zone. 95 southbound, mostly under the speed limit from the Pawtucket House curves into downtown. Both sides, you got to watch for backup getting onto 195 east. Northbound, heavy starting just past the Jefferson Boulevard on-ramp. It is slow around the Thurber's curve. 295 southbound, pretty sluggish. Past Route 6 heading towards the Plainfield Pike. I'm Robin Murphy with your Right Now traffic.
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19: A better life with Dr. Sanjay Gupta.
20: Did you know that almost half the vegetables and more than three quarters of the fruit that we eat in this country come from just one state? California. Yeah, it's true. And according to a new report by the Environmental Working Group, a health advocacy organization, a lot of this produce is tainted with PFAS, which are sometimes referred to as forever chemicals. Why? Well, the EPA says pesticides keep America's food supply safe, abundant, and affordable. And of course, these chemicals are used in every state, not just California. Now, if you are worried, though, about how much you're consuming, the best thing to do is to buy organic produce, if and when you can. Organic or not, you should rinse all fruits and vegetables under running water. Don't use any soap. And as one epidemiologist told us, use a brush on sturdier items like carrots, potatoes, and cucumbers. I'm Dr. Sanjay Gupta, helping you live a better life.
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1: Hi, 12 News meteorologist Katie McNeil. Your forecast for Wednesday, mainly sunny skies to start with a little bit more of a blend of clouds moving in by the second half of the day. Highs comfortable in the upper 70s. For Wednesday night, we see increasing clouds.

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Here's what the ladies of the Real Housewives of Rhode Island had to say about filming in Rhode Island at the reunion. We'll get into it.

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2: A little reunion preview for Real Housewives of Rhode Island. Not the trailer, but an actual segment. The very beginning of the reunion was out and about on the on Instagram yesterday. And so Andy asked the ladies what it's been like being out and about in Rhode Island now that the show has aired.
3: Right.
4: It premieres. It's a huge hit. Everybody knows who you are now. What has been the most surprising part of this for you, Liz?
5: Yeah, I didn't take into consideration that we would be recognized.
4: Really?
5: It's shocking. It's like, it's flattering, it's fun, and then at times it's like, oh boy, I can't go out like this anymore.
4: Right. Mm-hmm.
6: Right. Yes, that part sucks.
5: It's wild.
6: So true.
7: Hats and sunglasses only from this point forward.
8: Full glam every day.
9: You know what? I did that too. I said, I'm going to put on sunglasses. And they were like, oh my God, Alicia, it's there. You knew it was me?
7: You can't you hide. I know.
5: You wore sunglasses all season.
9: I know. That's my trademark, I guess. I know.
4: Anyone made any friendships with anyone from other Bravo shows?
2: So they go into it, and then eventually, I have to get there, but it's not going to let me because of how this was shot. Uh-huh. But at one point, he said, I mean, has the governor said anything to you, contacted you?
10: Like, given them props.
2: He owes you all of this tourism, and I think it was Joellen that said, no, we haven't heard from him.
10: Nothing. We got nothing.
2: Not yet.
3: He might not be aware that the show's on yet, just to be fair.
2: I think he's very well aware.
10: I mean, maybe Dan wouldn't, but Helena might.
2: Oh, my gosh.
10: I think Helena's got a new ad campaign. By the way, I'm not picking sides. I'm just making fun.
2: Thank you for the clarification. The reunion part one airs on Sunday.
3: You know, I wish more people would be like them and have a little bit of modesty and shame when going out in public. Like, put on clothes. You know what I'm saying? They're like, I can't just go out in public like this anymore.
2: Oh, you mean in how they usually would have dressed.
3: Exactly.
2: And now they're second guessing.
3: They can't go out and not only do they have to wear a hat and sunglasses, but they can't wear sweatpants to the grocery store.
10: Okay, this is so me when I go to the grocery store and someone recognizes me. I'm like, I'm glad I look so pretty right now. Like, ugh.
2: I always think of bad parenting moments.
10: Yes.
2: And especially at the grocery store.
10: Absolutely.
2: The grocery store. You just never know who you can run into and what your vibe is.
3: Like that one time I ran into Kim Zandy at the grocery store.
10: Oh, and Ariana was melting down, snot coming down her face. It was Christmas Eve.
2: That's how a lot of women react to Jay.
3: At the grocery store.
10: So true. I love when I'm in line and I'll say to my kids, one of you hold one side of the cart, the other. Do not talk to each other.
11: He touched my side.
2: You know what we do in the deli line?
10: What?
2: See that red square? You stand there.
10: Yes.
2: See that red square? You stand there. If you get out, you fall in the lava and you lose. Number 63.
10: Brilliant.
11: 63. 63. Oh, where is it?
2: Shout out to Alexia, by the way, at 100 Cooks. She is number 63. She's still on the show.
10: I know.
2: So keep watching. 100 Cooks airs Sunday night on the Food Network.
10: And I love some of the cooks have now been posting about the other cooks, like watching them compete.
2: They're
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2: people.
10: Stuff.
2: And they make delicious food. 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
19: 195, a westbound stop and go over the state line. Out past Broadway, eastbound slow between 95 and the Washington Bridge. 95 northbound starts to get heavy just past the Jefferson Boulevard on-ramp. A little bit of a slowdown just after Route 10 in Cranston. It's heavy but moving around the Thurber's Curve. Both sides of 95 back up on the ramps to 195 east to watch out for. Southbound 95 mostly under the speed limit from the Pawtucket S curves all the way into downtown Providence. Slow going on the 610 inbound, still pretty much start to finish. I'm Robin Murphy with your Right Now Traffic.
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0: 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Shout out to Ava J, graduating kindergarten today. Chef Andy and Ava were sitting at McDonald's listening to 92 Pro FM. Congratulations. And shout out to Andy's Kitchen. And also Brooke wanted a shout out today. Brooke is very excited about jumping in the pool. All right, it's time for the Becca Burger Battle. After a very tough 2 days, we're going to see how it all shakes out today. You are playing for a pair of tickets to see Niall Horan. Niall Horan, is he on The Voice currently? I feel like he
1: Niall Horan, is he a judge?
0: One of the
1: mentor.
0: The coaches, I think.
1: Or
0: And so if you're a fan of his, then you're going to want to see him live. 224-1234. By the way, Niall has won The Voice every season he's been a coach.
1: Oh. Wow.
0: Overachiever.
1: And apparently his good friend, Louis Capaldi, is his battle advisor.
0: That makes sense.
1: Is that new?
0: Louis Capaldi.
1: Oh, that was last year.
0: Maybe. Love him. If you would like to see Niall Horan and also win a Jordan's Jungle gift card, clearly you might have a great shot because I've been winning, but by the skin of my teeth, just barely. 224-1234 if you want to battle next.
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7: 195, a westbound stop and go over the state line. Out past Broadway, eastbound slow between 95 and the Washington Bridge. 95 northbound starts to get heavy just past the Jefferson Boulevard on-ramp. A little bit of a slowdown just after Route 10 in Cranston. It's heavy, but moving around the Thurber's Curve. Both sides of 95 back up on the ramps to 195 east to watch out for. Southbound 95 mostly under the speed limit from the Pawtucket S curves all the way into downtown Providence. Slow going on the 610 inbound, still pretty much start to finish. I'm Robin Murphy with your right now traffic.
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1: Becca, we have to decide who would you like to play against today? Wear cologne or walk alone?
0: Walk alone, please.
1: Walk alone. All right, that means we're going to Emma in Little Compton, home of Becca's favorite beach. Good morning. How are
0: Hi,
1: you?
0: Hi, Emma.
21: Hi, good morning.
0: Good morning. How are things in Little Compton today?
21: They're good. Just a lot of farms.
1: Are you still in Little Compton right now, or have you crossed into Massachusetts to get back to Rhode Island?
21: I am crossing over to East Greenwich, where I work.
0: Oh. Wow, that's a far
1: that is a
0: drive every
1: yeah,
0: day.
1: It is.
0: Have you played the Becca Burger Battle before?
21: I have not. I'm so excited.
1: And you are. Fresh meat, fresh meat, fresh meat.
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1: Witness Becca in that isolation chamber Goodbye. 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You have 60 seconds to answer 5 pop culture trivia questions. If you don't know the song to any of, if you don't know the answer to any of them, quickly say pass and we'll come back if you still have time. Now, in this game, you need to best Becca, so you need to get more questions correct than she does. If you tie or lose, it'll force that bonus. We'll open it up so everyone else has an equal shot as you to win the Niall Horan tickets over just for being selected as Walk Alone. You've instantly won a $50 gift card to Jordan's Jungle. Congratulations.
21: Thank you.
22: And it's been a rough week, so you've got a shot here.
1: Let's go ahead and put 60 seconds on your clock. Are you ready?
21: Ready.
1: Emma, here we go. Dr. Evil is back in an ad for Verizon. What real-life person is Dr. Evil based on?
21: Pass.
1: Bob Belcher beat Phil Dunphy in a ranking for best TV dads of all time. In Bob's Burgers, the daughters Tina and Louise are named for actress Tina Louise, best known for her role as Ginger in what show?
21: Oh, no. Oh, pass. Oh.
1: Apparently, Corey Feldman just had food poisoning. Throughout the Goonies, Corey wears a shirt with the title of a Prince song on it. What is that song?
21: Is it Purple Rain?
1: Tom Holland confirmed he and Zendaya are married. Tom shares a first and last name with the writer and director of the Chucky franchise. What was the first movie in that franchise? Jelly Roll and Bunny XO may have hinted about their separation for about a month because he didn't wear a wedding band at what festival?
21: Pass.
1: Who is Dr. Evil based on?
21: Based on the guy from the Minions.
1: All right, so you got one of them right.
22: Okay.
1: We're out of time. If Becca doesn't get any, which is exactly what happened yesterday, you'll instantly win those tickets to Niall Horan. We're going to turn Emma's volume down so that she cannot be heard, nor can the wind behind her. And we're going to invite Becca back into the studio as we play the second round of the Becca Burger Battle. Good morning.
0: Yes, and a good morning to all of you. It's very nice to be back here. I'm live on Instagram.
22: Did you just change your hair in the 30 seconds you were away? 60 seconds?
0: I put my headband back a little bit more because it was doing that hair forward thing where I look like a founding father and I didn't like it.
22: Yeah, I don't like that either. It is the 250.
1: Let's put 60 seconds on your clock.
0: Let's do it.
1: Ready?
0: Yes, I think. Gosh.
1: Dr. Evil is back in an ad for Verizon.
0: Okay.
1: What real-life person is Dr. Evil based on?
0: Lorne Michaels.
1: Bob Belcher beat Phil Dunphy in a ranking of best TV dads of all time. In Bob's Burgers, the daughters Tina and Louise are named for actress Tina Louise, best known for her role as Ginger in what show?
0: Gilligan's Island?
1: Apparently, Corey Feldman just had food poisoning. Throughout the Goonies, Corey wears a shirt with the title of a Prince song on it. What is that song?
0: Little Red Corvette. I don't know.
1: Tom Holland confirmed he and Zendaya are married. Tom shares a first and last name with the writer and director of the Chucky franchise. What is the first movie in that franchise?
0: Child's Play?
1: Jelly Roll and Bunny XO may have hinted about their separation for about a month because he didn't wear a wedding band at what festival?
0: CMA Fest.
1: We're going to stop your clock there with 10 seconds left. Becca, you scored 4 correct answers today.
22: Wow, you're back, baby.
1: Our contestant, Emma, unfortunately only got one of them. So, Emma, I'm going to send you over to Jim so you can quickly get your info for the Jordan's Jungle gift card. Feel free to call back and rematch on your long commute anytime.
21: Thank you. Okay, thank you so much.
0: Thank you, Emma. Bye. We'll see you down in Little Compton.
2: There she
0: goes. How to party.
2: Dr. Evil is based on?
0: Lorne Michaels.
22: I'm so mad at myself.
2: That's right.
22: I knew this answer and I couldn't think of it.
2: Well, you know, it's not that easy of a question. You would know it if you were friends with James. You may know him as James Taylor. Yes, he's a friend of mine. Tina Louise was Ginger Grant in what show?
0: Gilligan's Island. Were you proud of me?
22: I was so proud of you.
0: Thank you.
22: Three-hour tour.
2: What's the first movie in the Chucky franchise?
0: Child's Play. Now, I could have said Chucky.
2: That would have been wrong.
0: But that would have not been correct.
22: That was the only other one I got right.
2: What festival did Jelly Roll neglect to wear his wedding band?
0: CMA Fest. And was the last question Purple Rain? I almost said it. I'm so mad.
22: It was the one she got right.
0: I couldn't remember what time period it was and when Purple Rain came out versus when the Goonies came out. And that's what was going on in my head.
2: Did you know that Corey Feldman was going to play a minor role in E.T.? He was going to play like E.T.'s friend or something. And they eventually wrote the role out. And Steven Spielberg said, all right, you know what? We're going to write the role out, but I'm going to give you something else instead.
22: And that's how he got in Goonies. And
2: not in Goonies, the one before Goonies, the 87 movie. I can't remember what it was.
0: Stand by Me?
2: No. Yes, I think so.
22: Okay. Oh, that's a good one. By the way, E.T. already had a friend. His name was Elliot.
0: Elliot.
2: It was going to be one of Elliot's friends.
22: Oh.
2: I think it was Lost Boys, actually.
22: Oh, Lost Boys.
0: Tony would know this.
22: Was that Spielberg?
2: I think so.
0: Spielberg had a monopoly on all things movies around this time. No,
2: that was Schumacher. So it can't have been that one. It probably was what you said.
0: Stand by Me?
2: Yeah.
0: Okay.
2: All I know is that Corey Feldman had a very odd upbringing, a very strange life, and his unauthorized biography is going to be fascinating.
22: Yes, agree.
0: It's bonus time.
2: Oh, yeah, that's right. We must award tickets to go see Niall Horan. If you'd like to win the Be the 10th Texter correctly answered this question. Gremlins. Thank you.
0: Oh, these are like the best of the best.
22: Yeah.
2: At 224-1234, text us the answer to this question. What sisters will play doubles at Wimbledon for the first time in a decade? Text their names to 224-1234. You might want to stop over at row.co on your way.
0: That's one of the ones
2: that she endorses. Yeah.
0: Because the husband owns it.
2: What sisters will play doubles at Wimbledon for the first time in a decade? Text them to 224-1234 and win tickets to see Niall Horan.
0: You know what? We still have these Niall Horan. All right. Like it. I like it. It threw me off a little bit.
2: Sorry.
0: That's okay. Here's Tate McRae and

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1: Okay.
0: Normally I'd jump right in, but I was...
1: You know, we got one job here.
0: I was swallowing.
1: It's to talk when the music stops.
0: No! No!
1: Yeah, that's what you get.
0: Cody was just going to get... Can he... No, he can't eat peanut butter, right?
1: Or yes,
0: no,
1: he cannot eat peanut butter.
0: I don't know. I never know the rules.
2: Yeah, but doesn't he have to have a, like, a nut? There's some kind of... Something in, like, generic peanut butter they can't have.
1: Dogs can't eat sugar-free foods.
2: Aha!
0: So many rules.
2: Good thing I don't have that in my house.
0: This is why I can't have a dog.
2: I can't either, but just because it tastes yucky.
0: That as well. It's time for the Becca Burger Battle bonus.
1: Moments ago, we said to you, what sisters will play doubles at Wimbledon for the first time in a decade? Mm. What sisters will play doubles? For the answer...
0: They're going to scream at each other, I bet. Anyway,
1: yes. Oh, yeah, totally. We had, oh my gosh, we're going long distance. We're going to where
2: we're
1: there's
2: going
1: only...
2: the distance!
1: Two
0: He's
1: moose...
0: He's going for speed.
1: And a log cabin. It's Karen and Foster. Good morning.
3: Good morning.
1: Karen, can you hear me all the way up there?
3: Yes, I can hear you all the way from Warwick, but I'm not home right now.
0: Oh, she's in Warwick.
1: All right, good.
2: What are you doing?
0: I always... Yes, what are you doing?
3: I'm doing great. How are you doing?
0: Oh, good.
1: What are you doing?
0: That, too.
3: Oh, I am actually going to an eye doctor appointment.
2: What's the matter?
0: She's going to Koch Eye.
3: Yes.
2: Oh, are you getting LASIK?
3: I'm not getting LASIK, no.
2: Well, I just had cataract surgery, and it went really well, so if you're up for that...
3: I've had that already.
2: Okay. Oh, you sound worried.
3: Super easy.
0: She's still driving, though, so she can see, which is nice.
2: Mostly.
3: I can see, yep.
2: All right. I was driving when I had the cataracts.
0: I have a completely unrelated question for you before we ask the bonus.
1: Mine is the bonus question.
0: Oh, it is? All right, wait. Karen, did you grow up in Foster or did you grow up somewhere else?
3: I grew up in Cumberland.
0: Okay. I always have a theory about people... This is so silly, and I know some of you are going to get so mad when I say this. I have a theory that no one really grows up in places like Foster. They move there.
2: And what? Well, their high schools are very small. So I think you're right. I have a follow-up question.
0: A follow-up question,
2: and it is not, have you dated Nick Cage? It is, do you have a log cabin?
3: I do not.
2: Because I really want one on, like, the lake out there.
0: So nice.
3: My next door neighbor has a log cabin.
0: See that?
2: Beautiful.
0: Proximity.
2: All right, Buff, I guess it's your turn.
1: No, I want to ask a question.
0: Oh, okay.
1: What's the best thing to get at the Groundwater Cafe?
3: At the I don't even know what that is.
1: Oh, well.
0: Is it are you looking at Foster, Rhode Island?
1: How about the Shady Acres Diner?
2: Shady Acres?
3: Oh, no, I never go to Shady Acres Diner, never.
2: Shady Acres, I think, was the name of the mental institution on General Hospital or One Life to Live.
1: It was the name of the mental institution in Ace Ventura.
3: That's why I never go.
2: By the way, Groundwater Cafe, best thing to get is groundwater.
0: Oh, good to know.
2: Tap, sparkling, or ground.
0: I can't believe the bonus music ran out. Let's start over. Sorry, Karen.
1: Moments ago, we said
0: you're a good sport.
1: What sisters will play doubles at Wimbledon for the first time in a decade? Karen?
3: Oh, my goodness. Now you got me stopped. I just texted you. Hold on. I got to text my text. Oh, Venus and Serena.
0: Yes.
3: Serena.
2: Correct. I promise I will not ask you to do a tennis grunt. Unless she really wants to.
1: I'll do it. No. Can you do a Maria Sharapova tennis grunt if I do it?
3: No.
0: She's good.
1: No, it's higher. It's more of... Hang on, it's more of...

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2: In my latest episode, we recap the Real Housewives of Rhode Island reunion trailer. 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
1: 92 Pro FM mornings. It is time for Wellness Wednesday, where we ask an expert from Massage Envy about all things wellness. And then at the very end, you can win a free one-hour service from Massage Envy. Right now, we're going to kick it over to Kevin. Hey, Kevin.
2: Hello. How are you?
1: We're doing great.
3: Kevin Anthony, you've been a massage therapist since 2006-ish?
2: Yes.
3: All right. So, Kevin, most of our questions have been pretty specific. They're looking for home tips. This one, though, is from Jennifer, and it's a little more, very relatably, general. What is the best way to get in a wellness mindset? This is your typical, the diet starts Monday, it'll start tomorrow, that kind of, how do we get ourselves into this mindset?
2: That's a great question, and I deal with it every day. I have clients that ask. I think one of the biggest things that we have to understand is that a wellness mindset isn't a whole plan that you have to implement all at once. It could be as simple as doing one thing that helps you to feel your best that day. It's not doing it perfectly, but it's doing it consistently.
3: That's a great, because everybody wants to get these big plans together and do them perfectly, and we all fail.
2: Oh yeah, because we feel like we need to start going to the gym 4 days a week, and we need to change our whole diet and start cooking every meal at home, and it's overwhelming.
3: All right, so what's the first thing you would start with? Because honestly, getting massage from Massage Envy sounds like a great place for me to start.
2: 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Every person is going to have to figure out what their best first step is, what they can schedule into their daily schedule to help them feel their best.
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1: 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Kevin, thanks again.
2: Thank you, guys.
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0: 92 Pro FM mornings. We're hitting the beach today. It's Woo. Beach Patrol, baby. It's back and it's better than ever. Beach Patrol at Scarborough State Beach today from 11 to 1. The beach machine is packed. It's ready to go. Shout out to Flood Auto Group, who will be joining us with some new rides from around our tent. Summertime prizes like Iggy's, Urban Air in Warwick, Rail Explorers Rhode Island, Ballard's Beach Resort, Block Island Ferry Passes, Water Whiz tickets, and swag from Saltzman's Watches. Go see us today. The street team will be down there from 11 to 1. It's a beautiful beach day today. Maybe a little bit windy, but 11 to 1, go see the Beach Patrol at Scarborough. It's going to be a lot of fun. So we got a little sidetracked with our small wins today because of a misheard lyric. So today is Small Wins Day. Small Wins Day. So what was that little thing that ended up making kind of a big difference? All right. So Connie in North Providence got the wrong coffee from a particular coffee chain this morning, but the wrong coffee is delicious. So she got a, okay. I think that is a small win. When the wrong order actually works out. Ariel in Cranston, I believe as a bus driver, she said, small win, being able to shut off all my alarms for summer break.
1: That is a great one.
0: I agree. Small win is getting the windows in the car set just right so that they're open, but don't mess with the hair. It's a very hard setting.
1: Yeah.
0: To all achieve.
1: Right. I kind of love Thank Becky you, from North Providence, and it's very relatable. Small Win Wednesday. AI found a way to explain ADHD rage to my neurotypical husband who lives in a neurospicy household. I love neurospicy, by the way. This is what AI said. Don't address things in the middle of a meltdown, or as AI explains it, don't paint the house while it's on fire.
0: That is
1: brilliant.
0: Words to live by.
1: And the first thing I found that AI is good for.
0: Same. We're not huge AI proponents around here.
2: Speak for yourself.
0: Well, you use it for different things. I don't use it.
2: We're just talking about this. Never use AI to ask to think for you.
1: Right.
2: But you can ask it to organize thoughts for you.
0: Okay. Use it as an assistant. Don't let it become you. How about that?
2: It's never your voice. Everyone can always tell when, because nobody writes like that. It still hasn't figured it out yet. It writes like textbook style.
0: Don't let it figure it out. Just stop. Can we just put a pause on it and just stop where it is right now and don't advance it anymore?
1: That's a great idea.
2: That's human nature, is to stop advancing.
1: I know.
0: It's too bad. New music. It's Taylor. I Knew It. I Knew You on Pro FM.

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1: This whole show has been off the Richter.
0: Or is it off the Ripta? Because you're getting off the Ripta when you get to your destination,
1: like
0: right?
1: Like the beach.
0: Yeah, like the beach. I just wanted to check in with our Ripta ambassador, Jim, on that. And I got the exact reaction I wanted, which was a thumbs up. I think at least that was his thumb.
2: That wasn't a thumb.
0: Anyways, yes, go to the beach today from 11 to 1 at Scarborough. And you're going to see our 92 Pro FM Beach Patrol. They are going to be shaking their bum bummas. And they are going to be looking for you. So go find them before they find you. And you can win prizes and tickets.
2: Is that a threat?
1: Does sound like a threat.
0: I think that the original intention of Beach Patrol. Yeah, I don't know.
2: The original intent back in the 90s was you would have the radio on the beach and we would walk around and find you playing the radio.
0: Yeah.
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0: I knew that there was an origin. There's always a 90s origin story with this radio station or a 70s.
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0: Let's do it.
1: They were so, mine are so old. It's like I use them for cleaning up spills.
0: I like that you just had a pause before.
2: By spills, you mean dog bed.
1: Right. Dog bed, the littles, anybody who pees on the floor.
2: Including you.
1: Me.
0: 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Let's make it happen. Barbie Joe's coming up next. 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
2: I don't think so.
0: It has been a very unhinged Wednesday. Thank you to Jim. We appreciate you. 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
2: What happened?
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party me went out last night. Responsible me. I'm really paying for it today. That sounds about right, huh? It's Barbie Joe. I'm checking in to your hump day on 92 Pro FM.

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92 Pro FM. So I just finished Every Year After, kind of a yawn fest. It made me miss the summer I turned pretty. And then I saw the movie was filming right here in New England in Plymouth, Mass. I mean, Belly and Conrad just strolling Main Street.

Are you a diehard Adam Lambert fan? Well, good thing. I'm going to have a pair of tickets for you to go and see Adam next month, July 18th, Mohegan Sun Arena, 11:10. I'll have those tickets on Pro FM.

0: in southern New England. 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
6: A better life with Dr. Sanjay Gupta.
7: Slowly but surely, AI is seeping its way into every corner of our lives. One area perhaps I didn't expect is diet advice. A new study out of Turkey found that chatbots are recommending to teen boys and girls that they restrict their daily calories to dangerously low levels and eat a balance of nutrients that are kind of out of whack. Remember, teenagers are growing, one pediatrician told us. If they aren't getting enough nutrition, it can really stunt their growth on a number of levels. And in extreme cases, it can lead to significant health consequences. Large language models, LLMs, they are designed to agree with you. So if you're looking to lose weight, they're going to push you pretty hard in that direction. They also sometimes don't know how to tell the difference between good information and bad information. And you know who does? Your doctor. I'm Dr. Sanjay Gupta, helping you live a better life.
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0: His new album is dropping July 10th. I didn't even know Adam Lambert was dropping a new album. Well, I do now. You can go and see him. He's such a superstar over at Mohegan Sun Arena next month, July 18th. So you'll be celebrating his new album along with him. I'm looking for caller 10 right now. Going to pick up a pair of tickets. 224-1234. I wish you luck. It's Pro FM.
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0: 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How are you?
1: I'm great. Thank you.
0: Who is this?
1: This is Gina. I'm calling from Warwick.
0: Did you say Dina or Gina?
1: Gina, G-I-N-A.
0: Oh, Geners. You are caller 10.
1: Woohoo!
0: You just picked up a pair of tickets to go and see hottie Adam Lambert, July 18th. That's a Saturday night over at Mohegan Sun.
1: Oh, that's awesome. Thank you so much.
0: You're so welcome. He is super talented. He's like, he was on Broadway and he did the Idol thing and then he did the Queen thing. And you know what? I bonded with the man over melting makeup on our face one time. It was amazing.
1: I remember listening to you say that, and I remember him from back in his days at American Idol. His voice is unmatched. He's amazing.
0: Totally unmatched, and he could teach me how to do my eyeliner a lot better, because he does it a lot better than me.
1: I hear you. I agree with that. Thank you.
0: Hey, Gina, are you going to tell me the station who's hooking you up?
1: Oh, the one and only 92 Pro FM.

You know the roof on fire. We gon' boogie, oogie, oogie, jiggle, wiggle, and dance like the roof on fire. 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

0: 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I know this week is all about the dads and the grads, but I really want to see Toy Story 5.
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1: Hi, it's Gracie Abrams with my new song, Hit the Wall. 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
0: Gracie Abrams on how the sound and storytelling on her new album differs from her earlier work.
1: I think the sound and the storytelling on this album, as opposed to previous albums, it differs just in that it's a, you know, reflection of this time in my life, which I have never lived before now, you know. I think feels to me like an evolution, but not like an aggressive, you know, left turn. I feel like the process of making this album was a very connected one for me and for my collaborators. So I think that there's maybe a degree of patience to this record that I don't necessarily feel I hear in the same way in my previous ones.

0: That was Gracie Abrams' Hit the Wall. 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

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Why do I find it so funny that of all places, Joe Alwyn decided to step out in New York City on romantic dates with his new girlfriend? Yeah, the chick from Love Story. Just weeks ahead of his ex's wedding. I mean, is it coincidence?

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0: 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I'm on Bachelorette Party and Wedding Watch. Instead, I probably should be on Music Watch. I mean, she was at Electric Lady Studios for 8-9 hours yesterday. That's unbelievable. It's your high five at noon. We got your top two songs on the way. Stay here. 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

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I'm taking all your cravings. I'll get your song on. I'll get your shout out out there. We are going to get going. It's summertime with Will Smith.

And I am so jelly of all my beach bunnies at Scarborough right now. The Pro FM Beach Patrol, they are patrolling until 1. 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

Best Life, clubbing with Sabrina Carpenter and Julia Garner in her new music video. I love that. It's your drive-through lunch. I got to shout out Megan and Josh over at Scarborough. Go and say hi to our Pro FM Beach Patrol before one. You're right.

0: Yeah, I'm in a food coma. How about you? It's Barbie. I'm so bloated, and I'm wrapping up your drive-through lunch on 92 Pro FM. And if you still can, there's time to get over to that Pro FM Beach Patrol before one at Scarborough.
1: Picture it. 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

just imagine you could be swinging from the treetops in Storrs, Connecticut, huh? They got a lot of zip lines there. Coming up, we are going to chat with Jesse from the Adventure Park at Storrs, and they are going to tell you how you can save some big money with a sizzling sweet deal coming up very soon. Anxiety.

0: 92 Pro FM, ushering in family fun all summer long with our half-off sweet deals. And today, I'm swinging into Stores, Connecticut. It's the Adventure Park at Stores. On the line is the park manager, Jesse. I am ready for like a treetop adventure.
1: You're in the right spot.
0: It looks like a treetop playground. I have never been, and I always say, I want to go.
1: Oh, that's great to hear.
0: We're going to have to make this the summer. So what can families expect when they make a visit?
1: If you're looking for something fun to do in the summer, you described it great, a playground in the trees. We are just opening for our summer hours this Wednesday. So what you can expect, we offer aerial trails, zip lines for all ages. So that's from age 7 all the way up to, I think the oldest person I've had at our park is 82. It's a pretty good outdoor activity, I'd say, for anyone.
0: Now, what if you're afraid of heights? What if you're a scaredy cat like me and you got to pace yourself? Do you have different levels?
1: Yeah, the lower levels are easier, and join the club. I'm also afraid of heights and somehow find myself up there pretty much every day. It's a good way to push yourself out of your comfort zone, pick a challenge that's appropriate for your level. Yellow is our lowest and our easiest, and it goes all the way up to Black Diamond, where you can find yourself up to 60 feet up in the air on elements that are pretty difficult to get through.
0: I'm going to have to work on my bravery here. What's new for summer?
1: So we have expanded our Glow Night. That's one of our most popular events, and every year we try to add more stuff to it. This year, we have a bunch of new lights. We always change out the courses a little bit. I think it's a really good way to beat the heat in the summer. Every Saturday night, we have a different theme starting at about 7 p.m. We play a different theme of music. We light up the forest.
0: Well, let's get lit. How about Father's Day? Anything going on?
1: A free ticket, Dad's Climb Free. You get to throw Dad up there. Even more fun if you don't tell him about it before you get there.
0: Oh, you're going to be in so much trouble. Hey, Jesse, I have a birthday coming up. So tell me about celebrations and events.
1: Our birthday tickets are discounted. So you

0: get a cheaper rate per person. The guest of honor gets a free ticket to come back, gets a goodie bag. It's a really good way to get cheaper tickets, have a good time, and bring a whole group to the park.
1: I might cry, but it's, you know, it's my party. I can cry if I want to up in the air. But I can't wait for my goodie bag.
0: Yeah, that's great. That's great. It'll be there for you when you get down to the ground.
1: Yeah, I like my feet on solid ground. Well, today at 1:30, we got those half-off suite deals. Big savings here. I always say, why would you want to pay full price, Jesse, when you can pay a fraction of the price with our suite deals? I believe it's like a three-hour ticket for half off. You're only going to pay, what, $31.50? That is a steal.
0: Yeah, I agree. For the highest rated ropes course on the East Coast, I think a deal like that is hard to beat.
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12: A better life with Dr. Sanjay Gupta.
13: Did you know that almost half the vegetables and more than three quarters of the fruit that we eat in this country come from just one state, California? Yeah, it's true. And according to a new report by the Environmental Working Group, a health advocacy organization, a lot of this produce is tainted with PFAS, which are sometimes referred to as forever chemicals. Why? Well, the EPA says pesticides keep America's food supply safe, abundant, and affordable. And of course, these chemicals are used in every state, not just California. Now, if you are worried, though, about how much you're consuming, the best thing to do is to buy organic produce, if and when you can. Organic or not, you should rinse all fruits and vegetables under running water. Don't use any soap. And as one epidemiologist told us, use a brush on sturdier items like carrots, potatoes, and cucumbers. I'm Dr. Sanjay Gupta, helping you live a better life.
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0: It's hump day and another catter day with 92 Pro FM. Gonna get you to see Doja Cat live and on tour in the city of your choice. We provide the airfare, the hotel, the tickets, and we're gonna get you access to that VIP lounge. Well, the cat is gonna be out of the bag soon. I am going to reveal that national keyword, and you need to text it in. It's cat. See, this one makes sense. Cat, C-A-T. All right, text it right now to 95819. 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
16: Recent survey conducted by Common Sense Media found one-third of teenagers prefer AI companions over humans for serious conversations. There's a term for that. Social offloading. And experts we talked to warned that this habit could be stunting emotional growth, leaving an already isolated generation who came of age during the pandemic even less prepared for the messiness of human interaction. Sure, AI can help you polish whatever it is you're looking to say, but that's not very human, right? It's the messiness that makes our interactions with each other so real. It's also what makes them so validating, help us to develop our confidence, our voice, our deep bonds with each other. Psychiatrists we talked to encouraged turning to family or friends when you're struggling to express yourself. They are keen to help. I'm Dr. Sanjay Gupta, helping you live a better life.
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Did I make it to the finish line? Just barely. It's Barbie tossing it to Jess on 92 Pro FM. 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
1: Today's Music 92 Pro FM, Jess with you a little after 3 o'clock. Gorgeous outside, 76 degrees, sunny, minimal humidity. I like it. The soccer's going on. Although I watched something on Netflix yesterday and it was disturbing. I'll tell you next. I was a girl.

0: And last night on Netflix, I watched, it's a documentary. It's an hour and a half. It's called Maternal Instinct. Have you guys seen it? It's messed up, and I don't want to ruin it for you. Like, is it, it's, I don't want to say it's good, but it's good in a bad way, like a very, very bad way. You're watching this thing, and you're like, this person needs to be locked up. How is this person going to get away with it? It was complete insanity. The entire time, I was just, my mouth, I think, was open. So I don't know if I could say I'm recommending it, but if, put it this way, if you're in a happy mood, don't watch it. But if you're in a mood just like, I would like to solve a crime, then watch Maternal Instinct on Netflix. Messed up. And then that, all I've been thinking about, and if you have watched it, text me at 224-1234 and we can talk about it, because I don't want to ruin it for anyone that's going to watch it. But all night I was just like, and what if this happened? And what was she thinking when this happened? So if we want to chat about it, we can do that. Text me at 224-1234. But I got to tell you, wow.
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16: Slowly but surely, AI is seeping its way into every corner of our lives. One area perhaps I didn't expect is diet advice. A new study out of Turkey found that chatbots are recommending to teen boys and girls that they restrict their daily calories to dangerously low levels and eat a balance of nutrients that are kind of out of whack. Remember, teenagers are growing, one pediatrician told us. If they aren't getting enough nutrition, it can really stunt their growth on a number of levels. And in extreme cases,

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I had mentioned that last night on Netflix, I watched Maternal Instinct and I had trouble sleeping because it is so disturbingly messed up. 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

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It's Jess. She has three sold-out shows at the TD Garden in July. People love Ariana Grande, and I don't blame them. 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

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Good luck. She's

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5: 610 connector inbound between Toby Street and 95 is heavy. Same goes for 195 east from 95 to Gano. Your bumper to bumper, 195 west from Pawtucket Ave to Warren Ave. 95 north from Route 10 to 195. Going to take you 10. 95 south, you're looking at about a 5-minute ride from Smithfield Ave to 195. 24 south and Raynham between 495 and 140, going to take you 10 minutes. I'm John Laurenti with you right now, traffic.
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11: If you're caring for an aging parent, you may feel quite often that you're alone in what you're doing. But you're not, not by a long shot. According to a new report by the Pew Research Center, 10% of U.S. adults are caring for a parent over age 65. Millions more are caring for a spouse or partner 65 or older. Beyond the sheer numbers, this report, perhaps unsurprisingly, found a major difference in caregiver well-being between men and women. One psychologist we spoke to suggested thinking 5 years in the future and imagining where you are right now. Will you be glad you took something on or regretful that you didn't? You also need to cut yourself some slack, he said, especially women. Don't try to shoulder all of the burden by yourself. You might need to ask for help before you burn out. You'll be so glad you did. I'm Dr. Sanjay Gupta, helping you live a better life.
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92 Pro FM. Barbie Joe's going to be broadcasting live on Friday from 2 to 4. Ooh, looks like I'm coming in late. She's going to be at the Garibaldi Park on Federal Hill for the Summer of Soccer watch parties. Obviously, USA playing at 3 o'clock. She'll be in the heart of the party. Plus, she'll have your Pitbull tickets. That's on Friday, 2 to 4.

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1: They say the holy water's watered down, and this town's lost its faith. 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Oh my, my, oh my, my love. I take one look at you, you're taking me out.

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10: Crews are dealing with an accident right now, 95 North at Route 10. Route 4 North from West Allenton Road to 95 is going to take you a few minutes. 610 connector inbound between Route 10 and 95 is heavy. Same goes for 195 East from 95 to Gano. Your bumper to bumper, 195 West from Pawtucket Ave to Taunton Ave. 495 North in Mansfield from 140 to 95 is a 10-minute ride. And the same goes for 24 South in Raynham from 495 to 140. I'm John Laurenti with your Right Now Traffic.
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Barbie Joe is going to be broadcasting live from Garibaldi Park on Federal Hill for the Summer of Soccer Watch Parties. 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
1: Hi, it's Gracie Abrams with my new song, Hit the Wall. 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
1: The process of building out this album was pretty exciting because there were all versions of starts for each of the songs. Some began with lyrics, some with melodies, and some with a very obvious feeling that, you know, for the first time in a while, I had the room being off tour to take, you know, the time to look at. So the process varied, which I sometimes get frustrated with in real time because, you know, you sometimes wish there could be a formula that always worked for you, but it's the unpredictability of making anything ever that really, I think, is what I love most in the end, you know, the road, looking back on the road that it took to get to a song feeling whole.

0: That was Gracie Abrams' Hit the Wall. 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
6: 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According to a new report by the Pew Research Center, 10% of U.S. adults are caring for a parent over age 65. Millions more are caring for a spouse or partner 65 or older. Beyond the sheer numbers, this report, perhaps unsurprisingly, found a major difference in caregiver well-being between men and women. One psychologist we spoke to suggested thinking 5 years in the future and imagining where you are right now. Will you be glad you took something on, or regretful that you didn't? You also need to cut yourself some slack, he said, especially women. Don't try to shoulder all of the burden by yourself. You might need to ask for help before you burn out. You'll be so glad you did. I'm Dr. Sanjay Gupta, helping you live a better life.
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8: Crews are in the process of clearing an accident. We have 95 North at Route 10. That's got you backed up quite a little bit on 95 North. Give yourself some time there. 195 West from the Mass border to Broadway going to take you at 10. 610 connector inbound between Toby Street and 95 is a bit slow. 195 East between 95 and Gano is heavy. 495 North in Mansfield from 140 to 95, going to take you about 5 minutes. You're looking at closer to a 10-minute ride, 24 South in Raynham from 495 to 140. I'm John Laurenti with you right now, traffic.
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6: 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But are they safe? And do they really work? Well, first, let's talk about actual magnesium. That's an essential mineral that is needed for more than 300 different processes in the body, according to one dietitian. And most people get enough of it simply from the foods they eat. Now, if you're not getting enough, there are a few different types of supplements you can try. But as always, you should talk to your doctor before starting any new medication or supplement, whether it's prescription or over-the-counter. Now, when it comes to the science, we looked into this, and I gotta say, there's not a lot of strong evidence that magnesium supplements will actually help you sleep. They might help you manage pain, they might help you lower your stress levels, or work to get your muscles to relax. And maybe it's those things then that help you get some better sleep. I'm Dr. Sanjay Gupta, helping you live a better life.
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You're like, how do you do that? You boil them in Gatorade. So does it hydrate you as well as, make it blue? The kids say it'll be fun, and that may be an activity for you guys to do now that summer vacation is practically here.

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I can't handle it. Maybe because I'm 12 years old. Not only will Toy Story 5 be out on Friday, the trailer for Shrek 5 is out. Yeah, I know.

0: in southern New England, summer just hits different. And we are ready. 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
9: Recent survey conducted by Common Sense Media found one-third of teenagers prefer AI companions over humans for serious conversations. There's a term for that. Social offloading. And experts we talked to warned that this habit could be stunting emotional growth, leaving an already isolated generation who came of age during the pandemic even less prepared for the messiness of human interaction. Sure, AI can help you polish whatever it is you're looking to say, but that's not very human, right? It's the messiness that makes our interactions with each other so real. It's also what makes them so validating, help us to develop our confidence, our voice, our deep bonds with each other. Psychiatrists we talked to encouraged turning to family or friends when you're struggling to express yourself. They are keen to help. I'm Dr. Sanjay Gupta, helping you live a better life.
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0: 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Nick up next. Hello.
1: What's up?
0: Well, here's the thing. I mean, obviously, every day we've been talking about soccer. It is the summer, summer of soccer. And I thought you should know this because I think this will be helpful. And I feel like you're going to have to go to the PVD fan zone because, according to the New York Post, they say single people across America are flocking to hosting World Cup games. So obviously,
1: big deal.
0: Very big deal. They're looking for sexy, rich, eligible soccer diehards. So why wouldn't you just take advantage of the PVD fan zone this weekend?
1: Well,
0: and that
1: only
0: seems like a good time.
1: Not only should I, but I wrote that article.
0: Oh, did you?
1: So there you go.
0: Oh, wow. That's
1: because
0: fantastic.
1: Because that is me, everything you just described.
0: Wow, yes. A rich...
1: ish.
0: You have side hustle. Sexy.
1: Absolutely.
0: Eligible.
1: Wait, why are you laughing? What are you laughing for?
0: Because you're like my brother. I can't call you sexy.
1: I know, but like, what are we doing here right now?
0: I don't know. That's like me saying, oh, I'm so sexy.
1: Well,
0: like,
1: I'm not saying that. I'm just saying that that's what that is.
0: Yeah.
1: That I am exemplifying.
0: Yes.
1: And if you can go on my Instagram, you can see for yourself.
0: There we go. Hit up the DMs. Go see
1: By
0: Nick.
1: The way, well, I'm going to be talking about something with dating up.
0: Okay.
1: Something on a first date that... didn't allow a second date.
0: Uh-oh.
1: That's at 7:10.
0: Bad breath.

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You and a friend could be going in the city of your choice. Next chance to win a trip with the morning show, 8:10 tomorrow morning. 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

0: Hey, it's Jess, and this is an event that you need to take advantage of. 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